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2: For the Muskogee and Tahlequah areas, overnight tonight, mainly clear skies, then turning partly cloudy very late by early in the morning with those lows into the lower 70s. High temperatures on your Sunday into the mid-80s with partly to mostly cloudy skies. Chance for a few showers and storms by the evening. In the 2 News Weather Center, I'm meteorologist Brandon Woolley.
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1: For the Muskogee and Tahlequah areas, overnight tonight, mainly clear skies, then turning partly cloudy very late by early in the morning with those lows into the lower 70s. High temperatures on your Sunday into the mid-80s with partly to mostly cloudy skies. Chance for a few showers and storms by the evening. In the 2 News Weather Center, I'm meteorologist Brandon Woolley.
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1: For the Muskogee and Tahlequah areas, overnight tonight, mainly clear skies, then turning partly cloudy very late by early in the morning with those lows into the lower 70s. High temperatures on your Sunday into the mid-80s with partly to mostly cloudy skies. Chance for a few showers and storms by the evening. In the 2 News Weather Center, I'm meteorologist Brandon Woolley.
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1: For the Muskogee and Tahlequah areas, overnight tonight, mainly clear skies, then turning partly cloudy very late by early in the morning with those lows into the lower 70s. High temperatures on your Sunday into the mid-80s with partly to mostly cloudy skies. Chance for a few showers and storms by the evening. In the 2 News Weather Center, I'm meteorologist Brandon Woolley.
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1: I'm Jane Fergus. The Republican primary continues in Louisiana to unseat incumbent Senator Bill Cassidy. President Trump has endorsed Congresswoman Julia Letlow.
2: But the other two Republicans are questioning her past support for DEI programs, as well as criticizing her personal finances.
1: It's Fox's Jonathan Seri. The Strait of Hormuz is still closed.
3: More than 1,500 ships remain stranded in the Persian Gulf, including those filled with oil and fertilizer. Today, a senior Iranian official posted new plans for the toll booth that ships who want to make the risky transit through the Strait of Hormuz have to do.
1: It's Fox's Lucas Tomlinson. President Trump says Iran will have a very bad time if a peace deal isn't reached soon. 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

0: 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And now, your official 2 News weather forecast.
1: For the Muskogee and Tahlequah areas, overnight tonight, mainly clear skies, then turning partly cloudy very late by early in the morning with those lows into the lower 70s. High temperatures on your Sunday into the mid-80s with partly to mostly cloudy skies. Chance for a few showers and storms by the evening. In the 2 News Weather Center, I'm meteorologist Brandon Woolley.
2: Hey, this is Brennan from Lakes Country.
3: And this is Doug from Village Country.
2: And we're teaming up to go out to Sam's Amusement.
3: Yes, we are. We're going to be there on the 20th of this month. We're going to be there at 6 o'clock from 6 until 8. A live remote right out there at Sam's Amusement, right next to a Walmart.
2: Come bug us. We might even let you get on the mic.
3: We could do that. We might even give you some free stuff.
2: We'll be struggling to hold your attention with everything they've got going on.
3: And what we got going on. So it's going to be a fun, fun day. That's coming up the 20th of this month. So be there from 6 o'clock until 8 o'clock, live remote with Brendan.
2: And Doug.
3: Yeah, we're going to be there. You be there too.
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0: 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And now, your official 2 News weather forecast.
1: For the Muskogee and Tahlequah areas, overnight tonight, mainly clear skies, then turning partly cloudy very late by early in the morning with those lows into the lower 70s. High temperatures on your Sunday into the mid-80s with partly to mostly cloudy skies. Chance for a few showers and storms by the evening. In the 2 News Weather Center, I'm meteorologist Brandon Woolley.
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0: 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And now, your official 2 News weather forecast.
1: For the Muskogee and Tahlequah areas, overnight tonight, mainly clear skies, then turning partly cloudy very late by early in the morning with those lows into the lower 70s. High temperatures on your Sunday into the mid-80s with partly to mostly cloudy skies. Chance for a few showers and storms by the evening. In the 2 News Weather Center, I'm meteorologist Brandon Woolley.
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0: 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And now, your official 2 News weather forecast.
1: For the Muskogee and Tahlequah areas, overnight tonight, mainly clear skies, then turning partly cloudy very late by early in the morning with those lows into the lower 70s. High temperatures on your Sunday into the mid-80s with partly to mostly cloudy skies. Chance for a few showers and storms by the evening. In the 2 News Weather Center, I'm meteorologist Brandon Woolley.
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3: 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For many years, Ralph Lynch and Baker's Furniture have invited you to join them for community chat. With Ralph's recent retirement, he has handed the reins to me. This week, I'll be meeting with David Zaman from the Oklahoma Production Center. For more than 40 years, the OPC has helped individuals with special needs build independence, learn new skills, and thrive in our community. 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
1: I'm Chris DeMeo. Several ISIS leaders killed in Nigeria during a joint operation between U.S. and Nigerian forces. The African Command
2: calling ISIS leader Abu Bilal al-Manuki the most active terrorist in the world, saying that he had a history of helping plan attacks and abductions. Officials tell Fox that all service members who were involved in this strike did make it back safely.
1: That's Fox's Alex Hogan. The Justice Department charging an Iraqi national with planning and carrying out a terror attack against U.S. and Israeli groups overseas.
3: 32-year-old Mohammed al-Saadi is facing federal charges, and more arrests could be coming because the feds don't think he was acting alone. Investigators tell us this. He was the senior commander of an Iranian-backed terror group involved in nearly 20 attacks that were either being planned or had already happened.
1: Fox's Alexis McAdams. 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
1: For the Muskogee and Tahlequah areas, overnight tonight, mainly clear skies, then turning partly cloudy very late by early in the morning with those lows into the lower 70s. High temperatures on your Sunday into the mid-80s with partly to mostly cloudy skies. Chance for a few showers and storms by the evening. In the 2 News Weather Center, I'm meteorologist Brandon Woolley.
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1: For the Muskogee and Tahlequah areas, overnight tonight, mainly clear skies, then turning partly cloudy very late by early in the morning with those lows into the lower 70s. High temperatures on your Sunday into the mid-80s with partly to mostly cloudy skies. Chance for a few showers and storms by the evening. In the 2 News Weather Center, I'm meteorologist Brandon Woolley.
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0: 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And now, your official 2 News weather forecast.
1: For the Muskogee and Tahlequah areas, overnight tonight, mainly clear skies, then turning partly cloudy very late by early in the morning with those lows into the lower 70s. High temperatures on your Sunday into the mid-80s with partly to mostly cloudy skies. Chance for a few showers and storms by the evening. In the 2 News Weather Center, I'm meteorologist Brandon Woolley.
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1: For the Muskogee and Tahlequah areas, overnight tonight, mainly clear skies, then turning partly cloudy very late by early in the morning with those lows into the lower 70s. High temperatures on your Sunday into the mid-80s with partly to mostly cloudy skies. Chance for a few showers and storms by the evening. In the 2 News Weather Center, I'm meteorologist Brandon Woolley.
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7: 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We come from different neighborhoods, different backgrounds. We have different experiences. 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Everyone deserves to be heard. 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
1: For the Muskogee and Tahlequah areas, overnight tonight, mainly clear skies, then turning partly cloudy very late by early in the morning with those lows into the lower 70s. High temperatures on your Sunday into the mid-80s with partly to mostly cloudy skies, chance for a few showers and storms by the evening. In the 2 News Weather Center, I'm meteorologist Brandon Woolley.
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0: 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And now, your official 2 News weather forecast.
1: For the Muskogee and Tahlequah areas, overnight tonight, mainly clear skies, then turning partly cloudy very late by early in the morning with those lows into the lower 70s. High temperatures on your Sunday into the mid-80s with partly to mostly cloudy skies, chance for a few showers and storms by the evening. In the 2 News Weather Center, I'm meteorologist Brandon Woolley.
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2: For the Muskogee and Tahlequah areas, overnight tonight, mainly clear skies, then turning partly cloudy very late by early in the morning with those lows into the lower 70s. High temperatures on your Sunday into the mid-80s with partly to mostly cloudy skies. Chance for a few showers and storms by the evening. In the 2 News Weather Center, I'm meteorologist Brandon Woolley.
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0: 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And now, your official 2 News weather forecast.
1: For the Muskogee and Tahlequah areas, overnight tonight, mainly clear skies, then turning partly cloudy very late by early in the morning with those lows into the lower 70s. High temperatures on your Sunday into the mid-80s with partly to mostly cloudy skies. Chance for a few showers and storms by the evening. In the 2 News Weather Center, I'm meteorologist Brandon Woolley.
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1: Fox News, I'm Chris DeMayo. Louisiana GOP Senator Bill Cassidy is out. He was beaten in yesterday's primary by Julia Letlow and John Fleming, who advanced to a runoff. Cassidy says he has no regrets.
2: I have had the privilege of representing the state of Louisiana for 12 years. I have been able to participate in democracy. And when you participate in democracy, sometimes it doesn't turn out the way you want it to. But you don't pout. You don't whine. You don't claim the election was stolen.
1: Letlow, who's backed by President Trump, is looking ahead.
3: Work is not done. We have one more race coming up. And I will promise you this. I will crisscross all across the state yet again, fighting for families. I want our country to be safe. I am so grateful to President Trump and all he has done.
1: The runoff is in June. 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
1: For the Muskogee and Tahlequah areas, overnight tonight, mainly clear skies, then turning partly cloudy very late by early in the morning with those lows into the lower 70s. High temperatures on your Sunday into the mid-80s with partly to mostly cloudy skies. Chance for a few showers and storms by the evening. In the 2 News Weather Center, I'm meteorologist Brandon Woolley.
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1: For the Muskogee and Tahlequah areas, overnight tonight, mainly clear skies, then turning partly cloudy very late by early in the morning with those lows into the lower 70s. High temperatures on your Sunday into the mid-80s with partly to mostly cloudy skies. Chance for a few showers and storms by the evening. In the 2 News Weather Center, I'm meteorologist Brandon Woolley.
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3: 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With Ralph's recent retirement, he has handed the reins to me. 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
1: For the Muskogee and Tahlequah areas, overnight tonight, mainly clear skies, then turning partly cloudy very late by early in the morning with those lows into the lower 70s. High temperatures on your Sunday into the mid-80s with partly to mostly cloudy skies. Chance for a few showers and storms by the evening. In the 2 News Weather Center, I'm meteorologist Brandon Woolley.
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0: 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And now, your official 2 News weather forecast.
1: For the Muskogee and Tahlequah areas, overnight tonight, mainly clear skies, then turning partly cloudy very late by early in the morning with those lows into the lower 70s. High temperatures on your Sunday into the mid-80s with partly to mostly cloudy skies. Chance for a few showers and storms by the evening. In the 2 News Weather Center, I'm meteorologist Brandon Woolley.
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1: I'm Chris DeMayo. Longtime incumbent Louisiana Senator Bill Cassidy beaten yesterday. He was beaten by Trump-backed Julia Letlow and State Treasurer John Fleming, who advanced to a runoff.
2: I have spoken with John, I have spoken with Julia, and I congratulated them both. This was not the result that I necessarily wanted, but I feel great.
1: The runoff is in June. Ukraine claims that they've found plans detailing targets of future Russian attacks.
3: President Zelensky said they have obtained Russian documents outlining targets for strikes in Kyiv and other Ukrainian cities, political and military facilities, including his presidential office and residence.
1: Fox's Stephanie Bennett. The second leg of horse racing's Triple Crown taking place, Napoleon Solo winning the Preakness. 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
1: For the Muskogee and Tahlequah areas, overnight tonight, mainly clear skies, then turning partly cloudy very late by early in the morning with those lows into the lower 70s. High temperatures on your Sunday into the mid-80s with partly to mostly cloudy skies, chance for a few showers and storms by the evening. In the 2 News Weather Center, I'm meteorologist Brandon Woolley.
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1: For the Muskogee and Tahlequah areas, overnight tonight, mainly clear skies, then turning partly cloudy very late by early in the morning with those lows into the lower 70s. High temperatures on your Sunday into the mid-80s with partly to mostly cloudy skies. Chance for a few showers and storms by the evening. In the 2 News Weather Center, I'm meteorologist Brandon Woolley.
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0: 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And now, your official 2 News weather forecast.
1: For the Muskogee and Tahlequah areas, overnight tonight, mainly clear skies, then turning partly cloudy very late by early in the morning with those lows into the lower 70s. High temperatures on your Sunday into the mid-80s with partly to mostly cloudy skies. Chance for a few showers and storms by the evening. In the 2 News Weather Center, I'm meteorologist Brandon Woolley.
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the trail to Mexico. A new man with a crying and her hearse a rolling slow. And I guess that devil's passed this way again. There's a lathered sorrel stallion running through the Joshua tree. A young man in the saddle with his coattails in the breeze. Six gun on his right hand.

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2: For the Muskogee and Tahlequah areas, overnight tonight, mainly clear skies, then turning partly cloudy very late by early in the morning with those lows into the lower 70s. High temperatures on your Sunday into the mid-80s with partly to mostly cloudy skies. Chance for a few showers and storms by the evening. In the 2 News Weather Center, I'm meteorologist Brandon Woolley.
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1: There's an open invitation at the Fate Store. Cowboys and cowgirls, come as you are. 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
1: Kara GOP, Bill Cassidy is out in Louisiana, defeated in Saturday's primary by Julia Letlow, who was endorsed by President Trump.
2: I am going to make sure that our story is heard across the rest of the state. I would love to continue to earn your support and garner every vote that I possibly can. And I promise you this, I will never forget that this is not my seat, it is yours.
1: Cassidy says no regrets.
3: I have spoken with John, I have spoken with Julia, and I congratulated them both. This was not the result that I necessarily wanted, but I feel great.
1: Letlow will face off against John Fleming in a runoff in June. On the Democratic side, Jamie Davis advanced to a runoff, the second spot too close to call, between Nicholas Abarez and Gary Crockett. America's listening to Fox News.
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0: 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And now, your official 2 News weather forecast.
1: For the Muskogee and Tahlequah areas, overnight tonight, mainly clear skies, then turning partly cloudy very late by early in the morning with those lows into the lower 70s. High temperatures on your Sunday into the mid-80s with partly to mostly cloudy skies. Chance for a few showers and storms by the evening. In the 2 News Weather Center, I'm meteorologist Brandon Woolley. It's time to get

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0: 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And now, your official 2 News weather forecast.
1: For the Muskogee and Tahlequah areas, overnight tonight, mainly clear skies, then turning partly cloudy very late by early in the morning with those lows into the lower 70s. High temperatures on your Sunday into the mid-80s with partly to mostly cloudy skies. Chance for a few showers and storms by the evening. In the 2 News Weather Center, I'm meteorologist Brandon Woolley.
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Osio, it is a like. 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Negohila, dis tadasti, ha, tala canega. A little like denoica, tala gaily. He do the lantern. Moors, shall the head out dawn. Osio can eat it on neco hig. Not the oars needed that nut. I have the oars now done nut. Sio, easy lielite, egon eslena he. Gadoost eat on cohig. Hit no on skirt. See, a yes, you lost on the or Susan or dog on or stock car. I said, we get all has here, eggy gone on it. Toy, Galilea, you're the hunter, Gosco. I want ten go hill and no, or the dealer has stock car. What's that now? Skinny guys, the only other hunter car. No go deal, see that. I said, Galilea, this hotel is go he got. So you go to the one is, no deceased, these are say. The guy, Sago, I'm nearly gone then. Sago, Tanel, Canigida, Canigida, Tall Hisk, Sudal, Canigida, Sudago, Coke, Sago, and the Gilos Tati, Jeeved, Huga Luke, so near Sau Tanel, Nug Hisk Zon, Hisk Nug Zon, Zon. So this is the answer like Italy, Utano Donella, the Luke, so near Sau Tanel, Nug Hisk Zon, Hisky Yelly. Hello, everybody. Thanks for joining today to listen to the Cherokee Voices and Cherokee Sounds that's being brought to you by Cherokee Nation. My name is Dennis Sixkiller, and how are y'all doing today? Hope y'all are doing good. I am good, and I thank my Lord again that I'm able to say that. What are y'all up to? Now that we're a little past half of this month already, there's a lot of things to do out there now, aren't there? Now that it's warming up pretty good, and also I'm grateful that we're still getting rain every now and then. And unfortunately, it's going to start getting even hotter, isn't it? But anyway, that's part of spring and going on to summer, isn't it? I'm not going to say too much more. I don't have a lot to say today. And with that, I'll give you the number to Cherokee Nation once again. First one is toll free nationwide, 1-800-256-0671. My direct number is 918-453-5433. And the other number to tribal headquarters in Tahlequah, Oklahoma is 918-453-5000. On program today, I'll teach you 5 new Cherokee words, so please be ready for those. And we'll hear another Cherokee story, and I'll tell a Cherokee Nation news, and we'll hear some more beautiful Cherokee songs. And our Cherokee speaker once again will be Terry Seven Star, so please stay tuned. Kogan Siu, Hiski Gadigi Nest. So look at that, you know. Needs a lucky. When you know how to get it, that's how to get it. So look at it, you know. To get it off. Don't know the lawn. He's key got a digging nest. So look at that, you know. So look at it, you know. Don't know how long. In the dark, to do it. You get sassy. Let's not sleep with you, little sign. And now here are our first 2 songs of the program today, sung by the former sisters, Corey and Mary. First song is Just Over in Glory Land, and second song is What Will You Say? No, no, Gliskev Unista, Dindala, Corinne Mary Dundod, Talega, Dinogit, Ditadasti, Egaye, the Wodu Hizu Genani, Didogis Est, Talina, Gadono, Tadana, Didogis Estee.

0: Once again, here is Terry Seven Star of Bellefonte, Oklahoma, to continue talking about some things that he remembered when he was growing up and so forth. And I appreciate him for taking time to come to see me in my office and do the interview. He and I had a really good visit, and he told a lot of things, but we had our laughs along the way. But once again, now here is Terry Seven Star of Bellefonte, Oklahoma.
1: Gom used to get it to Husiska. Here, let's see who said this, you know, they don't. Now the Martin's stitches, you know, dark wishing. Like, we just know what you'll know they got stuff. You know what, walk stocks and know they got stuff in the go.
0: I don't want it, and it's a quiz, Eddie. Dig you a lot, no? Yark doctor, huh? Critic, it don't end again, dog, dog, it has a decent. Oh, that's a modder. Who said he was a new dog or closer? So, Nan or Jean, Nagagan, Dogian, Dodios, Nagan, Nan, Dodal, the other hungers, don't say what they can they hunt, they know what down their horn, say what they used to go with it. I said, Dog, you go to Nagato, the stale, Girk, dogs do this all day ago. Go again, or you see, Lord. No, he said, No, it's getting you like again.
1: Or at least down there, so always can need down there, you know, kind of getting runs in the family. I think, you know, like a little league guy, she's used to my little hands.
0: I haven't deal to such a how I talk about you had a lot of cassette and stone here. You know, have less than you want to. I get here, then I hit again. I was telling us in the wall. On the sea, you had a high, the high, and I saw now on the Husserska, or Tony Squatska, and on when you nagy had to learn and get the one on a tail asker, the dog at us. It was then edit law, cottage and nagy gay. I was to see the honor like cottage or gay hig, and the lady was to get her. I had got quite a tall day, hitting there, going to say, Cottage away, he could, and yet I got unique dust from his huge away central. The goose no get his and Galileo, you know, all in D Claw, D Tot, Pepsi.
1: That is it, his nuns are done the ideal, no, do the star, new coin, tall the thing that's the delicious. To go hen chicken fried steak and Pop the yoin to get sour the one right after another, that detask. Or can you take the calo detask at least, done detask, or caloi dot goo and then pop caloi that they say, asking. Can I know scars and no cigars that detask a pop go and you take you tatty dugs in. Now, in the stick of Oxford, no lot, no gun at the end, or what she took in the island.
0: I will see you. They get the nurse to ask on dialysis to learn, good now. You know, one tea law, no, the neo who's go, you got. I sent a hand, you get access to Senna, you used the digi, used to be the Tosca, I said, you know, take a dear coin, so how we got no dink killer, he used to wear tits again, I dog sticker. He could not do the test, he's not dead night. I thought, how what tug or yaker, he used to the kneeler, saying, no, you know. Kan godt tage kaffe den stan jeg kan lån. 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I get dolly to see how dog in North Dock.
1: I've got easy to see the husky on a COVID, said Dina. Nigolet, I walk just to get dolly dog, I had no walk closer skin on a COVID. Now, where's the teacher? Swat has the dinner school, a dollar. That's good school, you lost it. You get him, you got lost it, get him, got. I was in Helga, how will they stay? I'm not till the garden, he does not allow one, ecstatic. Hey, I'll do it gone up to when it's a deal here. Just as it's done in the garden, it's an hour here. I know, could say, Zaki was no concession stand, no recess. Didn't talk that to Doctor Wash, so what I eat. As good as it was to the tasting of tea, he none of the COVID didn't that stand as our house, and I'll clean it to get out in this hour here. Next morning, there's no clinic delicting here. You still there, you're not doing anything. You're not squashed. It is good. Then they have, oh, it's not any good. Worked in all the no test, no one else can on a COVID. No, that's done as well. Head and no, I had the last can a cold test. No, no, that's in all and all the 3 days, 4 days. That's no, I want to know. You better get up and get around and do something over here. The leg pneumonia, that's not that over here. I was calling, I had no good deal of asking, no, just got to stay, no. No, no, I got to tell asking, no, what's with Tanisha? 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
0: 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And now, here are two more songs, and these songs are some of the Drywater family. First song is Introduction to Public Worship, and second song is At the Cross. No, no, Drywater, when you see Don Elan, Talega, the no get the Tadosti, a guy, ye ho what to go you he, to dog it says, Talinena, and that's not he, a wedgie, a gaguya he, to dog it says.

Now it's time for Church Connection News. And I just have one announcement to make today. Don't forget about our traditional Native games. And that will be next month, June the 6th, at the Vineta Archery Range in Vineta, Oklahoma. And most of the games begin about 10 a.m. in the morning. But if you want to get there early to sign up, that would be the best thing to do. Probably try to get there about 9:30 in the morning. And if you haven't qualified for any of the traditional Native games, such as cornstalk shoot, marbles, stickball shootout, horseshoes, hatchet throw, blowgun, or chunky. And if you have any questions regarding these events, you may call Crystal Waters at 918-822-2427. And she can give you all the information that you need to know. Again, it's June 6th for the traditional Native games. For June, it'll be on the 6th at the Vineta Archery Range in Vineta, Oklahoma. And try to get there early if you can. And have a lot of fun. So, Kalas, the Halui Kala, Sudaline, Uni Godahan, Olenska, Sko, Olensko, Sonale, So near Dosko, Utalus, Yahweh like did it on, a used the dog on a thirty, the Duliska, not Yahweh like did it on I. The Dana Sonohna Yig, Ulena, Sko Hartley Sai, Alla Ost, where do I lie? Now, these next songs, I don't know who sang these songs, but I know you're going to enjoy them. First song is Come Thou Fount. Second song is Jesus My All. No,

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And it's spelled this phonetically. 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Again, when one is the word penitentiary,

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Word number two is the word penniless. In other words, being broke.

This is a two-part word. First part is spelled like this. A-D-E-L-V. Second part, N-I-D-U-H-V-N-A. Again, remember to the word penniless as being broke. This is a two-part word. First part is spelled like this. A-D-E-L-V. Second part. N-I-D-U-H-V-N-A. Word number three is the word penny. And this is also a two-part word. First part is spelled like this. S-A-Q-U-U. Second part. I-Y-A-D-A-N-V-T-E-D-I. Again, room three, the word penny. This is a two-part word. First part is spelled like this. S-A-Q-U-U. Second part, I-Y-A. D-A-N-V-T-E-D-I. Word number four is the word pension.

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G E T S I S D E L I S G I. Again, word of forwards, word pension. It's spelled this G E T S I S.

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Word 5 is the word peon, as in a slave. It's spelled this phonetically. D-I-G-E-T-S-I-N-A-T-L-A-I. Again, number 5 is the word peon, as in a slave. It's spelled this phonetically. D-I-G-E-T-S-I-N-A-T-L-A-I. And now I'll pronounce these words. The one, the word penitentiary, is pronounced like this. D-da-s-do-ti, D-da-s-do-ti, D-da-s-do-ti. Number 2 is the word penniless, as in being broke. A two-part word. First part is pronounced like this. A-de-la. Second part, ni-do-ha-na. And together, a-de-la, ni-do-ha-na. Do ha na. Atela ne do ha na. Number 2 is the word penny, as in one penny. A two part word. First part is pronounced like this. Sa ku. In the second part, the V with the N is silent. You pronounce the N sound with the DA like this. E ya don te ti. And together. 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The forward word pension, and it's pronounced like this. Ge, ji, s, de, li, s, ki. 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The 5 is the word peon, as in a slave, and it's pronounced like this. 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I'll practice the words one more time. The one is the word penitentiary, the dos duty. Number 2 is the word penniless, a de la, the do ha no. Number 3 is penny, sagui, e don tete. Number 4 is the word pension, gate, e ste liski. Number 5 is the word peon, the gate, no, sla, eh. What's 5 words you can practice with this coming week? So until next week, keep on practicing. And now, let's listen to the late Jim and Eli Sequeechi along with Iron Al as they sang some songs a few years ago. First song is Shortness of Life. Second song is the Sunday School Song. Nona te male Eli ale Iron Al zge ha. 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

0: Now it's time for a story. And I know some of you may not have heard about the little people. And that's what this story's going to be about. When you hear the word Dunsti and Eo, that's going to be referring to the little people. So listen for those words. No, no. And it's like, and you know, it's a guess, it's a dusty. You know, Dunsti and Eo, those can all actually. Oh, that's a dust. No, it's a dusty.
1: Layo had a guess, go he get a little last an ahan. A cut a lucky guess, oh indeed. I want to know, I could turn it all. I'm not taking a new cook. It then a hand he go he chick. These two had chick a tal exit it all. I'm to an outland, not own that did you guess. Nana cooks and heal. Una did you guess it? Go he get there. And I know it late did. And I know on neck, who do kneel and wish down a heckilla. Kilani used ek culture doit shagu. Sean organ to doit no wizard dal. Unana shall do kneel and stand a hand on. No was can the wound is what do they love is done there, huh? Do not the case. It done on a night to get talker at the chicky. And not you, we can learn. No let out the day or two down the own at the guess and lay you. And on the walk sauce, wet, we can learn. And on dinner is a Oh, not shin and no, shut in eyes. Who's in no, no, no, no, no, no, no, no, no, no, no, no, no, no, no, no, no, no, no, no, no, no, no, no, no, no, no, no, no, no, no, no, no, no, no, no, no, no, no, no, no, no, no, no, no, no, no, no, no, no, no, no, no, no, no, no, no, no, no, no, no, no, no, no, no, no, no, no, no, no, no, no, no, no, no, no, no, no, no, no, no, no, no, no, no, no, no, no, no, no, no, no, no, no, no, no, no, no, no, no, no, no, no, no, no, no, no, no, no, no, no, no, no, no, no, no, no, no, no, no, no, no, no, no, no, no, no, no, no, no, no, no, no, no, no, no, no, no, no, no, no, no, no, no, no, no, no, no, no, no, no, no, no, no, no, no, no, no, no, no, no, no, no, no, no, no, no, no, no, no, no, no, no, no, no, no, no, no, no, no, no, no
0: These next few songs will be sung by the Illinois River Singers, also from a few years ago. First song is What a Friend We Have in Jesus. And second song is What a Wonderful Story. Nona, Zuya ne dinogisk, Haliga, Tuninogiti tadasti. Agai, Squatini says the Jehovah to Doga says, Talinena, Uskunik dio no, Kanoheda to Doga says.

0: what's it for the program today. I sure appreciate all of you, as always, for joining me today to listen to the Cherokee Voices and Cherokee Sounds that's being brought to you by Cherokee Nation. And my name is Dennis Sixkiller, and I hope you enjoy this program today. And what are y'all doing? Are y'all doing some traveling, vacationing, stuff like that? I heard a couple guys here at work saying they've been fishing, night fishing for catfish, all sorts of things to do now. But let me just remind you, when you travel the roads, always be careful. Or if you go out to the creeks or lakes or wherever you go, please be careful. Always watch out for the other guy, because, you know, it's summertime, lots of people are out and about. And I hope you are able to go out and enjoy this fine weather we've been having. It's been beautiful, hasn't it? Blue skies, birds singing, green grass, and so forth. Just a great time of the year. Before I grab my lawnmower and go mow my lawn, let me give you the number to Cherokee Nation once again. First one is toll-free nationwide, 1-800-256-0671. My direct number is 918-453-5433. And the other number to Tribe Headquarters in Tahlequah is 918-453-5000. Until next week, please take care. No not to say it is like to the legal hug. The God no is go tell the other cohido ye, it tell ye li say. Let's go to go here and start the home. The God's go, it tell ye li say. Ye got can say, it too need on. He looks like it, but he say it on. Also ski does the dog on. No, so another day, hello, a day is yours. Then you'll hoop, do the got it, Dostig. The tenoli dot in you will do, sir. Galolo, Ganula or Tusker, Niji Lusk, Tis, Dinagiska, Julian, Goose, Dohu Henna, you will do the Nigustin in all, Dordil's dog car. No, say no. He does like he did it all. He's like says he dead gasty. Say on your duly cahoot, he'll start net dee. No, say no, he saw. Only he leaves a dead access tasty, yet I have no. Do.
1: I was like, his knuck don't. So this is the hunter like it. Who's a not on ale? So nice out to nail. Knuck his don't. His giggy alley. And God, do you know he did like? Though he take a dog, you say it. You take a noiga say it, gilicti. Sound on the watch, giant. What don't?
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3: Carrick, President Trump has a warning for Iran. Agree to a peace deal or face a very bad time. Fox's Trey Yangst in Tel Aviv.
4: So far, diplomatic efforts to reach an agreement have been unsuccessful, with Iran unwilling to make the necessary concessions to reach a deal.
3: The U.S. and Israel reportedly considering restarting military attacks. Longtime incumbent Louisiana GOP Senator Bill Cassidy, a vocal Trump critic, defeated Saturday by Trump-backed Julia Letlow and State Treasurer John Fleming. Letlow and Fleming advanced to a runoff June 27th. Cassidy, after the votes were in.
5: I have spoken with John, I have spoken with Julia, and I congratulated them both. This was not the result that I necessarily wanted, but I feel great.
3: For Democrats, Jamie Davis advanced to a runoff, the second spot too close to call. 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
7: It's a warm and windy Sunday out there with highs in the afternoon into the mid to, in some cases, upper 80s. We'll see a few spotty showers around. Can't rule out a late-day thunderstorm as well. Temperatures will drop back to the low 70s tonight, and then back into the upper 80s Monday. Warm and windy again. A chance of storms late that night into Tuesday, some of which may be severe. In the 2 News Weather Center, I'm meteorologist Mike Rogan.
8: 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They've been in business for over 53 years, and they offer free delivery within the city limits of Tahlequah. So call Baker's Furniture with all your furniture needs. They're at 3531 Muskogee Avenue, right here in Tahlequah. All right, for this week's episode of Community Chat, I'm going to be talking with David Zaman of the Oklahoma Production Center. How are you doing today, David?
9: Doing pretty good. Brendan, how are you doing, man?
8: I'm doing great, man. It's always good to see you. Bring a big smile with you.
9: I mean, ear to ear, every time I walk in here, loving it.
8: Oh, absolutely. So let's talk about the Oklahoma Production Center for folks who don't know what that is, where it is. I had to kind of remind myself. You see it all the time driving up on Choctaw.
9: Yeah. We're located on Choctaw, officially 216 Southwest Avenue, which is just branched right off of Choctaw, about a half a block west of TPWA, right across the street from Mario's Tire. You see that big red building from Mario's Tire? We're right across the street.
8: There you go.
9: But yeah, we're a nonprofit focused on helping special needs individuals with vocational and residential options. We also provide an educational program to really help them get involved and be a intricate part of our community.
8: When I saw that, there's a lot of community building you show on the website. There's talent shows and all kinds of things that really bring the kids together, the people together.
9: Yeah, absolutely. That's my main focus. I'm the event coordinator at OPC, community outreach, getting community involved, networking. That's my main focus in trying to provide those avenues to get the community back involved with OPC and the special needs community at large.
8: Sure. Just to catch up, since in case somebody's listening the first time, how long have you been with OPC?
9: I've been with OPC for 4 years now, but I grew up in the special needs community. I have a brother that has cerebral palsy, so special needs community has just been a part of my life.
8: How was that something you assumed you'd want to jump into, coming from your background, or was it
9: not
8: kind of
9: initially
8: a happy surprise?
9: I'm a musician at heart, so of course, you know, you always want that route when you're younger. As I got older and stuff like that, there was always that part that kind of I missed, because I wasn't quite as active in the special needs community when I got in high school and then in my 20s and whatnot. So when I got the opportunity to actually find a job that I could fall in love with, you know, I'm not just flipping burgers and doing something just offhand, it really became more about the calling and less about the hourly.
8: You know, it's funny. I thought about something like this recently. I've gone around, found different jobs that weren't necessarily the best fit before, and opined, like, why can't I be the son of a plumber? Why can't I have picked up one of these trades just secondhand?
9: Yeah.
8: Well, and then I started working at the radio station, and I've got a dad that's been in the entertainment business my whole life.
9: Yeah.
8: And it turns out, in some respect or another, I am the son of a plumber. I'm just not a plumber, son.
9: Right.
8: You know, but I picked up a skill set. I picked up a comfortability with a space. And like you're saying, you got to be in that arena without the rigors of study or needing to know, having to know. You were just navigating it.
9: For the most part, I mean, a lot of what I deal with now at OPC, and then just dealing with the other companies' special needs, even Special Olympics, it just was part of my life. Mm-hmm. As a kid, you know, I would go to these functions and I would be a part of all these different support groups and stuff like that, just part of life. You know, mm-hmm. It was just a piece of how I lived as a child. And then I get older and I studied radio broadcasting, and that's one of my loves and partly why I'm so able to communicate without stuttering. That's another one of my callings, but I think that kind of all melts together. Mm. You know, maybe not trying to get religious, but maybe that's part of my calling to be that face, you know, because for so long, for decades, you know, a lot of people just kind of put special needs community, well, you guys are over there, you have your help and whatnot, but we're not over here. We're in here. We're right in front of you. We're out in the community, especially with OPC. I mean, all of our clients are directly involved in the community. We have janitorial teams that go out all the time and are working in your companies, mm-hmm. at cleaning up your messes,
10: sorting, you know? And sorting and moving recycling.
9: At we work out at Tahlequah Recycle. We have both Tahlequah Recycle and Fort Gibson Recycle. We have Down to Earth Ceramics here in Tahlequah, and opening very soon, we'll be opening Down to Earth Ceramics in Fort Gibson.
10: Shout out to Matt Capps.
9: Yeah, well, and that'll be Matt Stout. He'll be running that too.
10: All right.
9: So that's going to be something really cool.
10: Shout out to the Mats.
9: The Mats. How ironic, right?
10: I know.
9: It's like the Mats are just going to rule the ceramic world for OPC. So.
10: Right. So now you mentioned you more or less got involved a little bit circumstantially. You were exposed very young. You had a brother who had his own special needs. For somebody who doesn't have that connection, how would you encourage them to get involved? Or?
9: Well, I mean, the easiest way is to just look for ways to get involved. For me, I'm trying to open up the avenues, create that bridge, build that bridge. So I'm creating fundraisers and events to bring the public in.
10: Right on.
9: You know, so part of being here and talking with you today is you know, just exposing OPC to to the broader audience and asking you guys, come hang out with us. We want to hang out.
10: Call it broadcasting.
9: Yeah, exactly. That's exactly what we're doing, broadcasting.
10: Exactly.
9: Send them airwaves out.
10: Exactly.
9: But we want to bring you guys in. We want you all here. You know, we're not over in this little area anymore. We're out there with you guys. We're going to the events, and we're creating these events not just for the clients and for the special needs community, but for the public, because we're part of it.
10: Yeah, I don't want to presume too much, and I might go out on a limb here. I feel like for me, there's like a stigma out there about laughing, about having fun sometimes, about knowing how to treat people that are different and how to just actually invest yourself. Well, to be able to laugh at something that is truly funny and share that moment is important. But sometimes the more locks and rules we put on things, the less people feel like even entering the arena. I had a customer a number of years ago that it took me a bunch of visits. He was a little different. He stayed around for two meals, never tipped, but I didn't care. But one day he said, hey, could you put on the Mariners game? And I'm a big Royals fan. So I said, sure, I'll put on the Mariners. And they were playing.
9: Royals.
10: They're playing the Royals, though, and I go, uh-oh, William, they're playing my guys. And he goes, oh, I know. I go, what do you mean, William? He goes, oh, I know. I knew the Royals were playing the Mariners. I go, so who are the Pirates playing? He goes, the Reds. I go, who are the Yankees playing? The Red Sox.
9: He
10: knew the whole schedule.
9: Yeah.
10: And now, I didn't make him an object to make fun of. But when somebody came in that it seemed like they would get along with him, I'd be like, ask him who's playing today.
9: Yeah.
10: Just do it. I'd try to set somebody up with an alley-oop.
9: Yeah.
10: But someone could see that as disparaging. Someone could see that as making fun of somebody or setting them up. You know what I mean?
9: To a point, but being accepting.
10: It's got
9: to
10: be
9: love,
10: though.
9: Sure, that type of ability seems extreme, but is it? Because if we were to take the time to sit down and read a schedule, I mean, we'd probably be able to retain that information pretty well too.
10: A couple of them,
9: I mean,
10: yeah.
9: But I mean, I, like you, I'm a Royals fan, but I don't know who they're playing today. Mm-hmm. All right, I haven't been able to follow them because I'm busy.
10: Right,
9: I got life and stuff like that. But that's where our focus is.
10: Right.
9: Okay. When it comes to relating to special needs,
10: mm-hmm.
9: it's not that hard.
10: Right.
9: They're just as silly and off the wall as we are. And when you get to that point where you forget that they have a disability and realize they're just human beings.
10: Right.
9: Then that whole stigma goes away.
10: Right. Well, and I think what I'm kind of hinting at is we don't need the referees all the time.
9: No.
10: I believe in kindness full-heartedly. Mm-hmm. I don't really believe in sensitivity. I don't think if I come in worried about how I'm going to hurt your feelings, I'm going to do a better job of avoiding it. I might just implicitly hurt your feelings because I'm not talking about things. But if I wait for you to say, hey, man, I don't like your mama jokes because I lost my mom a few years back, I can go, check, that one's off the board. I won't do that.
9: But
10: kindness
9: that's
10: is an active ingredient, though.
9: Exactly.
10: It's not, or it's almost responsive. You know, it's how do you react to something in a kind way, not how do you over-insert yourself and get in front of it.
9: And that's how you relate to special needs. You come at with love because that's how they're going to come at you, is with love. Mm-hmm. That's what they understand the best, is love. It's nothing for them to come up and give you a hug, even if it's the first time you've met.
10: Right.
9: But they don't see you as a stranger. They see you as a brother or a sister or most of them parent, because a lot of them kind of have a juvenilistic point of view, and maybe their parents weren't the best to them.
10: Right.
9: So they want that comfort and that camaraderie that comes from having an intimate family relationship, and that's how they see it. And if you can come out, and I don't know how many times a day, whenever I'm interacting with the clients or something like that, they'll pop out, "I love you," or something like that, and you don't expect it, but it really gives you that warm, like, you know what? I'm there for you too. I love you too. You know, because
10: Absolutely.
9: That's why we're here. You know, it's love and care and being that facilitator of kindness for them, that bridge that really allows for a relationship to build.
10: I agree.
9: No different than in any other circumstance.
10: Yeah. No, I just encourage people to just be nice, smile, look people in the eye. We're in a weird time. People are funny. We've got a lot of events coming up here for the OPC. You want to go around?
9: Yeah, you got a year. Well, we can go over everything. Most importantly, at the end of this month especially, I really want everybody to come out to our bingo night. We've started having these bingo nights more regularly over the last couple years, and we had one a couple months back, but it didn't get a whole lot of exposure, and I didn't get to promote it all that well. So this time around, I'm really wanting everybody to come. And this is a bingo night that is family friendly.
10: All right.
9: It's a non-smoking environment, so you're not going into a smoke-filled bingo hall and whatnot. And you can win prizes that are family friendly. You know, it's not money. You're not getting money prizes, but you're getting cool stuff. We've already had a lot of really cool donations so far. We've got a Keurig coffee maker that's been donated.
10: Right on.
9: A Michael Kors purse has been, yeah.
10: Not for me necessarily.
9: I mean, come on now.
10: It looked good on you.
9: Got a girlfriend, wife, you can give it to them. You know, you win. If not, you could always put cool stuff in it.
10: Oh, I could re-gift. I could re-gift hard.
9: Yeah. Mom, Mother's Day was just this past weekend. Could have all easily given it to her.
10: Exactly.
9: But we've got a lot of really cool stuff that I really want everybody involved. And on top of that, it's not super expensive. You can come out, bring the family, get some sodas, have some snacks, play some bingo, spend a few hours just having fun with the family. And it's a very family-oriented environment. So
10: that's
9: welcoming.
10: May 29th on
9: May
10: Friday.
9: 29th. And that'll actually be held at the OPC campus at 216 Southwest Avenue.
10: So drive like you're paying your electrical bill and then just like a little bit further up the hill.
9: Exactly.
10: You're right.
9: Exactly. Unless you're coming from the West. And then if you go to the electric bill, you pass this.
10: Now, I like dances. So can we talk about the dance?
9: The summer dance. We usually have the dances for the clients. That's a regular thing that we do just so they have fun. But this time, I'm opening it up to the public. Okay? It's not very often that you'll find a dance prom night or something like that that's not like kid-oriented. But yet adults want to go and dance too. And if the only option they have is going to the bar or going to a club or something like that, but they don't necessarily want to be around drinking or something like that, well, guess what? You can come here and dance. And that is actually going to be ran by DJ Chrysalis, who is an old friend of mine that I've known for like 20-something years from way back in the day whenever I was in one of my first bands. I've known him a long time, and so I called him, I messaged him probably about a month ago, and I was like, hey, I got this gig coming up. You want to come play? He's like, yeah, I'll be there. So we got DJ Chrysalis. He's going to be there running the music for everything, which is good because I don't have to run the music now.
11: There you go. Now you might find David dancing.
9: I don't know about that.
11: He's going to be chaperoning.
9: But I'll be having fun. I'll get out there and hang out. I might dance. I don't know. I got two left feet, so I might fall into the wall or something.
11: My distracted brain is my distracted brain. Do you think there's people that are getting confused about the position of chaperone and thinking that they're supposed to sing about Pink Pony Clubs?
9: It could be, or they may be thinking about, you know, having to wear the Pink Pony costume simultaneously.
11: Yeah.
9: But no, this would be chaperone, not chaperone.
11: Yeah. So if you decide to chaperone, yeah, you don't need the outfit.
9: Yeah. No. Yeah. You can come as you are. You can.
11: Prerequisite costume. No.
9: Yeah.
11: Dress code.
9: Dress code. That's the word I'm looking for, or the term I'm looking for. So yeah. Very cool. Come as you are. It's all about having fun. You know, just be modest.
11: All right. So how can people reach out to the Oklahoma Production Center, sure, help out, donate
9: or
11: their time?
9: Even if you just need our services.
11: Right.
9: I mean, I you can always get a hold of us. You can stop by the main office, 216 Southwest Avenue, or you can give us a call at 918-456-1929. That's 918-456-1929. I know how that passes quick. But if not, you can always check out our website, www.opcdd.com, and then all contact information is there. So if you want to donate, if you just want to help out, be a volunteer at any of our events, which we always need volunteers. I try to make these events as big as possible, especially when it comes later in the year. Client talent show, the Halloween festival, that's one of our biggest events of the year. I can always use volunteers for those. But even at that, if you just know somebody that you think that we can help in our regular capacities, a special needs person needs a job, place to stay, or you just want somebody to talk to about understanding the community, give us a call. We're there for the community. That's why we're here. We're here to help, not just the special needs, but to bridge that gap for the community at large.
11: Well, thank you so much for everything you do, David. That's David Zaman, everybody, from Tahlequah right here,
9: right now,
11: helping out the community. This has been another episode of Community Chat. It's brought to you by Baker's Furniture. They've been in Tahlequah for over 53 years and offer free delivery within city limits. So go get yourself a recliner or a nice bed and relax.
9: Relax, especially that couch.
11: There you go. There's your advice from David Zaman. This has been Community Chat. We'll get back to the music and some programming. Have a good day, folks.
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Good morning. Hello, everybody. Welcome to another episode of Talk is Fit. My name is John B. I am coming to you from Northeastern State University's Fitness Center, aka The Fit. Thank you so much. That's how I like to start these things off, right? I want to thank you guys. I want to thank you for spending any amount of your Sunday morning with me, whether you're driving to breakfast, whether you're driving to church, or even work. Thank you guys so much for making me a part of your morning. I really do appreciate it. Big shout out to Lakes Country as well for having my voice on here. I hope that you enjoy any of the things that I'm going to talk about today. First and foremost, let's talk about The Fit. Let's talk about Northeastern State University's Fitness Center. It is open and available to the entire community of Tahlequah and beyond. We do all kinds of great programs in there, not just for students, but for the community. My philosophy is that there is a modality of fitness for all. There is something out there that you can do to get yourself in better health. And we've got plenty of affordable ways for you to obtain that, whether it be through a free pass. If you've never been before, please, you can have a week on me. Come on into The Fit, experience everything that we have to offer for a solid week on me. I'd love to have you. We offer day passes starting at $5. We got memberships as low as $30 a month for standard community. We have family plans. We also have senior discounts. We also offer free memberships to all first responders. That's right. That is a passion of mine. So first responders, you work out at my gym for free. Absolutely. I don't care if you work in Cherokee County or any surrounding area, whether you're just driving through Tahlequah. It's very important for me that first responders maintain their fitness. Why? Because they are incredibly important to our community. They are literal superheroes in my eyes that come to rescue us and save our lives. That's one of the greatest things about living in the United States of America in general, I have to say. When we get into trouble, when we need help, help is on the way. And it's often just a phone call away, whether we're talking about the police or the fire department. That's why it's very important for me that those individuals maintain a high level of fitness. And if I can get them that just by offering them free memberships, I will. So all first responders, even if you live outside of Cherokee County and you're just driving through Tahlequah and you need to get a workout, maybe you're vacationing and going out by the river, but you want to get a workout during the day, you come see me at NSU's Fitness Center. We are easy to find. We're at 530 North Oak Avenue in Tahlequah. Type it into Google, NSU Fit. We'll pop right up. It'll take you right to our front doors. Come check us out. So, I know I digress there on the first responders, but it's a passion of mine. But it is just a passion of mine in general for everyone to obtain a workout, okay? Which is why we offer so many different things, from yoga to Latin-inspired dance to ReFit. That's right. We've got a program called ReFit that is about to start very soon. That program is meant to help you go from zero to obtaining a level of fitness that is appropriate for you, right? Whether if you don't know what to do, if you don't know where to get started, Dee Hogan is the instructor. She is an awesome person. She is certified and ready to rock in her ReFit program, and I hope that you guys will come experience that. It is coming very, very soon. Follow us on social media, please. We are NSU Fit. Follow us on social for updates on when these programs start, and just in case there's any alterations in times or anything, new announcements, social media is the absolute best way to stay updated with us because we control it. That's right. When you walk in the fitness center, you see some of us. That's us on that social media. That is us controlling it. So come check it out. Our staff is very knowledgeable and wants to help you out. Okay. So if you're afraid of coming to a fitness center because you don't know what to do, our staff knows what to do, all right? So please ask them if you need help utilizing any equipment, if you need help finding anything, if you just need some general guidance, please holler at our staff. That is what they're there for. You cannot bother them enough. Please ask them to help you out. Also, we have a roster of personal trainers at The Fit. I actually just invited a couple of new trainers, so our ever-expanding roster has

0: grown. And all of our personal trainers offer free consultations to anyone who is searching for a way to improve their health. Okay? So you may be able to change your entire lifestyle just based on a free 30-minute conversation. All right? Call us at the fitness center, give us a call, or drop us a message on social media, and you can set up a meeting with a personal trainer. Sit down in person, chit chat, and maybe you'll learn something about what you need to be doing with your health, or maybe you'll establish a relationship and you will obtain a personal trainer that you can work with, right? That's also a great thing. Our personal trainers offer everything from strict dietary programs to 12-week progressive overload weight training programs, everything in between, all right? They also just offer advice, and you can get that for free just by sitting down with them. And you got to be courageous enough to take that risk, right? It's very scary to walk into a gym for the first time. It's very scary to sit down and speak with a professional about your health, but if you need to improve yourself, that's the way to do it. This is the way. You have to do it. So if you need help, if everything that you've been trying on your own has thus far failed you, then seek out some professional advice. That's what we do, right? I would not build a new wall in my house because I don't know the first thing about construction or anything like that. I'm going to seek out a professional to help me do that. So when you're trying to build a new healthy lifestyle, then a pillar of health within your own being or within your own household, you need to seek professional help. That is something that we do. That's what we do. That is my profession, is fitness, health. That is what I do. That is what I trained for. It's what I studied for. It's what I got certified for. And that is what I like to do. So I said that all of our trainers will sit down and give you a free consultation. I'll do it as well. If you need me, if you specifically want to speak to me, hey, ask for me, and I'd be happy to sit down and chat with you for absolutely free and then pass your information along to whichever trainer I believe is a better fit for you. Speaking of fit, let's talk more about The Fit. We've got a weight room, the standard gym area, most popular area in the whole place. That's the one that you probably imagine when you think about a gym. It's got all the dumbbells, barbells, cables, and various other fitness needs. Upstairs, we've got a machine area, also pretty standard in most commercial gyms. You got everything, lower body, upper body, abs, anything that you need. You can check out our upstairs area. That's also where all the treadmills, the stair steppers, stair masters, the ellipticals, the recumbent bikes, the assault bikes, the row machine, the ski ergs, oh my. We got so many things upstairs for you to check out in our cardio area. We also have an indoor track. That's right, a 3-lane indoor track that is meant to get your steps in even when the weather is bad, whether that means it is too hot and you don't want to go outside, maybe it's raining, who knows, been raining so much this year, come on inside. You can get on the treadmill or you can utilize our indoor track. If your treadmill's not your thing, I totally understand. It's not my thing either, but we do have them if you need them. But we also have that indoor track should you need it. Got some windows there so you can get a little glimpse of outside as you're walking indoors, all right? There's also various pieces of fitness equipment in each corner of the track in case you want to get a workout in. Go right ahead. You can combine your walking and running on the track with some weightlifting in each corner. Go for it, man. That sounds like a great idea to me. We have a group fit room. That's what we refer to it as. It's kind of like a fitness studio looking room with the wooden floors and the wraparound mirrors. It has a couple pieces of cardio equipment in there. Also has some Bosu balls, yoga balls, all various different things as well. You can utilize that room to the best of your abilities when it is not being utilized for a class. But that room is where we host a lot of classes. That refit program that I discussed, the dance that I discussed, jujitsu, they all go down in that room on different parts of the day. Hey, please check our social media if you want a full list of the class programs that we offer and what times that they are available. Now, I will say a lot of our classes, or maybe not a lot, a few of our classes do require an additional drop-in fee. And all that money goes directly to the instructors. I try to provide you guys with quality instructors, and they deserve to get a little bit of extra in their pay. And they offer you drop-in. They offer you those classes, and they do require drop-in fees, okay? Just like our personal trainers cost an additional service because they are a premium service, so do some of the classes. Not all of, but some of. We also have water aerobics in our massive indoor heated swimming pool. So come check out our swimming pool. You can swim a few laps. You can just hang out and have a good time in the water. Or you can join one of our water aerobics classes that take place every Monday, Wednesday, Friday at 8 a.m. And then there's another class at 9 a.m. on those same days. Also, we offer access to the pool with just a simple day pass. So it's not an additional fee. If you just want to swim, our memberships include utilizing the pool. So check it out. Come on in. Lifeguards on duty when the pool is in use. Please follow us on social yet again to make sure that you are privy to all of the updated pool scheduling, okay? Now, guys, I hope that you've enjoyed some of the stuff that I've talked about with the fitness center. There's so much more to learn if you check us out on social media. I myself am there and would be happy to help when I'm not out running 100 miles at a time, literally. I like to run ultra marathons, and one of my favorite distances to run is 100 miles. And when I say that, people get so crazy. They're like, oh my God, that's impossible. It was definitely not impossible. I've actually done it more than once, but they're looking at it from the wrong perspective. You don't run the entire time. You think I'm running nonstop straight for 30 hours? Absolutely not. There's breaks in there where I sit down and have to eat and refuel. There's also lots of walking. When I talk about a 100-mile run, it's probably 60% walking, 40% running, right? It's 30 hours, a 30-hour endeavor. And man, it's such an amazing event, though. Ultra marathons are one of my favorite things. That's why we host a running club every single Tuesday evening at the fitness center, 6:15 on the front lawn, rain or shine. We have met every single week for over a year now, so please come join us. It's called Kaizen. Maybe you've seen it, but we host that running club every single week, and we don't do 100 miles on a Tuesday, I promise you. We often do distances that can be wrapped up in an hour or less, but the entire community is invited to that run club, and that run club is forever free. Forever free. As long as I'm in charge, it will be free. You show up. Maybe I'll charge you for a t-shirt. However, it is free to join us. All fitness levels welcome. If I put on the schedule we're doing 3 miles, you can run it, you can walk it, you can crawl it if you want to, and I will not leave until you've gotten back. No man left behind. If you start with us, you finish with us, okay? So come join us any Tuesday evening, and we would love to have you at Run Club. But man, that's what I want to say about those events out there. So if you see a local race, a 5K, right? 5K is the most popular running distance on the planet Earth. There's dozens of 5Ks a month. You can find one every single weekend around here. If you look at that and you're intimidated by, man, I wish one day I could do a 5K. That's 3.1 miles. I wish I could do that. You can. You can walk the entire time if you want to. Just sign up. Get out there and do it. And why? Why should you do that? Because the community of running is beautiful. The people that you meet, that you will meet, those, that's why it's worth it, okay? If you want to do something in your life, if you want to establish a brand new habit that has escaped you thus far for whatever reason, then your best option is to thrust yourself into an environment where people are already doing the skill that you want to obtain, and they're making it look normal, right? So if you want to become more fit, more healthy, eat better, run better, then you need to go to places where people who eat better than you, train harder than you, run faster than you are already located. And you need to stay around them. You need to establish relationships. You need to make friends. You need to get a mentor, right? Guys, I hope that you learned anything from this. I hope that you enjoyed the sound of my voice at least. And I hope that you follow us on social media. We are at NSU Fit. We also have a social media for our running club. We are at Run Club Kaizen, K-A-I-Z-E-N. Please check us all out on social media, man. We would love to see you any day of the week at the fitness center or any Tuesday at Kaizen Run Club. We also do hikes and stuff on the weekend. If you want to learn, you want to do more hiking, we are the place to be. I promise you that. Guys, I hope you enjoy your Sunday. I hope it goes beautifully. I hope that you are walking into an amazing week and you establish some great, beautiful habits that make every single week better than the last. Have a great day, and I'll see you next time.
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1: 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And now, your official 2 News weather forecast.
2: It's a warm and windy Sunday out there with highs in the afternoon into the mid to, in some cases, upper 80s. We'll see a few spotty showers around. Can't rule out a late-day thunderstorm as well. Temperatures will drop back to the low 70s tonight and then back into the upper 80s Monday. Warm and windy again. A chance of storms late that night into Tuesday, some of which may be severe. In the 2 News Weather Center, I'm meteorologist Mike Rogan.
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1: Welcome to the Voice of the Spirit, coming to you from Love Light Christian Center, 312 North Maple in Tahlequah, Oklahoma, where love never fails. 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
3: Good morning, and welcome to the program. This is Donna Allen, pastor of Love Light Christian Center in Tahlequah, Oklahoma. And what a beautiful town we have. I love this place. I came here about 45 years ago from California, which that was the right move to make. It amazes me what's happened out there since we left. But when we left, it was bad enough. And we made the decision we cannot raise our children here. And Tahlequah was a wonderful place to raise our kids, and they all stayed here. None of them moved away. I always told them, you know, Tahlequah is beautiful. It has access to many things for a small town. And it's inexpensive to live here compared to places elsewhere. And, you know, most of them didn't believe me. And, you know, like most kids raised in a small town, they thought they wanted to leave until they did. You know, my husband and I traveled a lot, and we'd go, like, Florida, and the kids would find out that the food in the restaurants cost twice as much as it does here. And, you know, finally, since they're all smart kids, they made the right decision. They stayed here. And I'm really grateful to God for that, because I have total access to them and to my grandchildren, which are a joy. You know, God gives us a good life, and it's our job to enjoy it. Many, many people do not enjoy their lives, and I see that as a pastor. I've seen it for a long time, that people do not know how to enjoy their life. One of the things that destroys people's serenity is anxiety. And nowadays, there's a lot of anxiety in the earth. People are frightened. When I was a kid in the fifth grade, they were passing out brochures how to build a bomb shelter in your backyard. And believe me, there was a lot of angst and anxiety about, you know, nuclear weapons. Because, you know, it was a real possibility that there was going to be a war breakout and those would be used. And so it didn't just start now, but there is a lot of anxiety in our culture about any number of things that cause people distress. That, you know, if you're born again, you don't need to be anxious. In fact, Philippians chapter 4 says, "Be anxious for nothing, but in everything, through prayer and supplication, with thanksgiving, let your requests be made known unto God." God wants you to bring everything to Him. He wants you to come to Him first. He doesn't want you to try to solve the problem yourself first, and then go to your, you know, family, then go to your neighbors, then go everywhere. He wants you to come to Him first. He says in His Word that He cares for us watchfully and watches over us carefully, that He is our very present help in time of need, that He'll perfect that which concerns you. That's what the Bible says. So God is very much involved in our lives. And I think, you know, for me, in our services, we always have testimony. It's the little things that bless me the most. I mean, I love to see people bailed out of trouble and healed and all that. But it's when God shows that He is interested in the little details of our life that I think it helps people the most. And God is interested in the little details of our lives. He is. And if you know Him, He proves it over and over. You know, the Bible says that fear of the Lord is the beginning of wisdom. But the end of wisdom is trust in the Lord, knowing that He loves you, knowing that He cares about you, knowing that everything that concerns you concerns Him, knowing that He's a good God, knowing that He's a kind God, knowing that He's a forgiving God, knowing that he is, his mercy endureth forever, his loving kindness is new every morning. Knowing him gives you peace. And that's what God wants. Do you remember when he separated the sheep from the goats? At the end, he said to the goats that had not ever made any effort to help others, "Depart from me, I never knew you. I never knew you." God wants to know us. He wants to know us thoroughly. He wants us to know him. He wants to be close to us. And the closer that you get to God, the more you love him. And the more you love him, the safer you feel, the more peace, the more joy, the more contentment. He wants us to be content with what we have. And he wants us every single day to enjoy our lives. Now, it's true, in every life there's tragedy. But that, you know, the day that I lost my husband, 46 years I've been married to him, he was with me. He was with me, comforting me. He was with me. It would have been a lot worse if it hadn't been for God being with me. He gave me peace that passes understanding. He brought me help when I needed it. He was there. And, you know, even on the bad days, God is there, and he can help us get through it. On the normal days, he's everywhere present. He's in, you know, a lot of people have forgotten what a blessing it is to get out into nature and to focus on the things that God gives us to enjoy, like the beautiful trees. I mean, around in our area, there are so much. There's the river, which is just breathtaking. The river, it is so enjoyable if we do it right, you know. And I'm not talking about floating down the river drunk as a skunk. I'm talking about going to the river and just enjoying the beauty of it. One of those moments in life that I've never forgotten, it happened to me about 30 years ago. I went down to the river, and it was late in the evening, and I was just sitting there, you know, enjoying the river. And I looked down the river, and here was this enormous buck had walked out into the middle of the river, and it just looked up at me, and we had a moment together, he and I, where we just looked at each other. I didn't move. He knew I was no threat. He looked at me for a long time, and then he just bent his head and took a nice big drink, and then he looked back up at me, and then he just walked back into the woods. And that was one of those moments in life I've never forgotten. It was beautiful. We have a lake that's absolutely stunning. It's the reason why my husband and I ended up here. We had a big motor home, and we had our four kids and our dog, and we were looking all over Oklahoma for some place to settle. We looked first at Broken Arrow because I wanted to go to Rhema Bible College, but we couldn't hack it. It was too much like a suburbs, you know. So we started looking at all the lakes. We looked at Lake Eufaula, but it was too red muddy. We looked up at Manford, but it just didn't, you know, the town was nice, but it was kind of too small. We looked everywhere. Finally, a lady told us, "You should go look at Ten Killer. It's the prettiest lake in Oklahoma." So we did. We drove down here. When we got on Indian Road and drove down toward Pettit Bay, it reminded us of Colorado. There was a big, long stretch out there that was open and hilly and beautiful. And we said, this is it. So that's how we ended up in Tahlequah. Tahlequah is beautiful. And if you'll make an effort, you can enjoy it. You can enjoy the beauty of it. We live in the... have a house in the old part of town, down by the courthouse, and the trees are just beautiful. And in the fall, they turn the most glorious red, orange, yellow. I just enjoy it thoroughly. And that's what God wants us to do. He wants us to enjoy life. In Ecclesiastes, it says to enjoy life is a gift from God. And I have prayed for that gift. And I'd like to pray for you. Father, in the name of Jesus, I just believe that everyone who's listening to my voice, that you'll grant them that ability to enjoy life, to see the beauty that's all around them, and to enjoy it, and to let it be a balm for their soul, for their mind and their emotional realm. And Father, I'm going to trust you do that, that they start noticing more beauty. They start noticing your creation instead of just focusing on man's, and that they gain that ability, Lord, to enjoy every day of their life in the name of Jesus. Amen. I believe that when we die, those of us that know the Lord, we're going to be granted eternal life. It says in John 3:16, for God so loved the world that he gave his only begotten son, that whosoever believeth on him should not perish, but have everlasting life. I believe we're going to have that, those of us that know the Lord and that know him and that he knows us. And we're going to have access then to the universe. Imagine, have you ever just sat down and imagined what will be available to us in the universe? All the planets, all the galaxies, all the things in them, all the beauty. One of the most beautiful things that I've ever seen was a movie called Contact. And in the beginning of that movie, the camera follows the universe out into the universe. And it's just beautiful, so beautiful, what God has created. And we'll have access to that. But while we're here on earth, we need to enjoy what God's given us here. Not too long ago, I felt led to go get a little dog, you know, because I live alone now in my house. Just so I thought, well, I'm going to go get a little dog. So I looked on the internet and I did some research about what was the best kind of a lap dog. That's what I wanted. You know, I've had shepherds, German shepherds. I loved them. They're brilliant dogs. But I wanted a little dog that would just sit in my lap and let me pet it. So I did research and I came up with this dog, and it said that it's absolutely the best. And what it was a cross between a Cavalier Spaniel, a King Charles Cavalier Spaniel, and a poodle. I didn't know until I started doing research that poodles are one of the smartest dogs there are. And anyway, so they cross these two dogs and they get this really smart little dog. So I looked around and found one, bought it, brought it home, and it turned out to be an absolute live wire of a dog. I mean, they didn't say it takes 2 years for them to calm down. No, no, no. So I've got this dog that is just everywhere. When somebody comes to visit, the dog does nothing but jump in their lap and lick their face. And I mean, it's just absolutely uncontrollable. But, you know, the dog makes me laugh. The dog is funny. And not too long ago, I had to have her hair shaved off because in my backyard, I have all these little, you know, stickers things that got all in her hair. And so I took her to have her shaved. And underneath that hair, which was about, you know, 3 inches long, she looked like a miniature sheepdog until she got shaved. And underneath that hair, there was this beautiful little dog that looks like a Cocker Spaniel. And, you know, it was amazing to me how pretty she was without her hair. So I've been enjoying this beautiful little creation of God. We can all do that if we try. If we stop worrying, if we start fretting, if we stop being mad about the things we don't have and start enjoying the things that we do have, we can enjoy our life. You know, we, all of us, have sinned, the Bible says, and fallen short of the glory of God. We are all equal in God's sight. But those of us that know him and love him and serve him and obey him, we have an edge. And that's just the truth. The Bible says in Deuteronomy 28 that if we will hearken diligently to the voice of the Lord our God, that he will cause us to be blessed, and the blessings will run us down, overtake us. it says in those first 15 verses, we'll be blessed in the city, blessed in the field, blessed coming in, blessed going out, that we'll be blessed in our basket, blessed in our store, that God will open up his good pleasure, his good treasure, and pour out to us out of his good treasure, that we will not get sick, that our enemies will have to flee before us, that we will be provided for generously. If you read through it, do it. Read Deuteronomy 28, verses 1 through 15. And you'll see that what God wants is for our lives to be blessed. Blessed and peaceful and provided for. And he wants us to have joy. He said that if we ask anything in his name, he'll give it to us so that our joy will be full. He wants that for us. And all we have to do is believe it. The last of Deuteronomy 28 is the curse. And it describes what happens to people that don't listen to God. And it's pretty grim. It's pretty bad. Your children get taken away. You get sick and poor. And it's pretty bad. But what God wants for us is good. The Bible says in James, every good gift and every perfect gift comes down from the Father of lights, in whom there is no variableness nor shadow of turning. God wants to give us good things. He wants to satisfy us. It says in Psalm 103 that he'll satisfy our mouths with good things so that our youth is renewed like the eagles. Well, youth is more than just how you look. Youth is vigor and enthusiasm and joy. And there are a lot of things that young people have that old people don't necessarily. I've just determined, until I go home to be with the Lord, that I'm going to be full of sap and vigor and enthusiasm and joy and enjoying my life right up to the hilt. That's what God wants us to do. He doesn't want us to get old and feeble. Moses was 120, and his senses were not dimmed, and his strength was not abated. He was Joshua. Remember when Joshua and Caleb came back? They sent them into the promised land to spy it out. They both of them came back and said, we can take it. Let's take it. The rest of the spies said, oh, no, we cannot take that land. There are giants in that land. There are people that are strong and mighty, and we're like grasshoppers in their sight. We can't take the land. But Joshua and Caleb said, oh, yes, we can. God said we can take it. Let's go up and take it. Well, what happened was the people believed the naysayers, and God was really, really angry. And he said, okay, you that don't believe, you're going to drop in this wilderness and your children are going to go in. And that's exactly what happened. They wandered in the wilderness for 40 years because they would not believe God. Well, when those 40 years were over, Caleb was 80 years old. And Joshua was probably 60 because, when he went into the promised land, he was a young man. But Caleb said, all right, now we're going in. Give me the hill with the giants on it. And I loved that. 80 years old. And he's saying, let me take the giants down. And he went up and he did. At 80 years old, he went up and beat the giants and destroyed them and cleared the land of them, which was a good thing because the giants were the offspring of angels that broke God's covenant. That it says in the word that the angels came, they saw that the daughters of men were beautiful and they wanted them and they took them to wife and they created the giants. But God, through an 80-year-old man, in one fell swoop, did away with the giants. And they were destroyed. They were removed from the face of the earth. And they went on and went in and took the land. Because if God says you can do something, you can do it. So if God says that what he wants for you is peace and joy and provision and that you enjoy your life, God can do that for you. I don't know what's happened to you, but whatever it is, God can heal it. You know, a lot had happened to me when I got saved. I was raised up in an alcoholic home with a mother that was schizophrenic and alcoholic. My father was just an absolute wreck trying to deal with it. My childhood was very grim. I was molested when I was like 8 years old. I had a lot of hurt. I had a lot of disappointment. I didn't really believe in life because my mom and dad were so miserable. And you know, your mom and dad, that's who you get your idea of life from. You couldn't trust my mother. You know, you didn't know what she was going to do. She was either going to smile at you or slap you silly or cry for on your shoulder for hours or attack my father so that the two of them were having a knockdown, drag-out fist fight. Life was very unstable for me. And when I grew up and I got out of the house as fast as I could. And I found then you have to pay bills. You have to work. And I mean, life was not good. And I remember, you know, I'd wake up some mornings and I'd think, oh no, I'm still alive. You know, that's not a good attitude for a young woman, but that's what it was until I met Jesus. And then Jesus started healing me. He healed me so well that when my mother was She had run off and to Texas, and the state of Texas was looking for somebody to take care of her, and they called me, and I said yes. And I went down, and I got my mother, and oh, she was in such bad shape. We took her into our home, which was very hard, because she was not cooperative or pleasant. And finally, you know, but I was able to forgive her. I was able to forgive her and love her and do my best for her. The same thing happened to my father. He got old and alone, and he wanted a place to live, and we took him in. And it again, God healed me and delivered me from all the hatred and the bad feeling that I had towards my father. He healed me of all the things that he had done, and he set me free from it so that I wasn't full of hatred and anxiety and, you know, the desire to get even. That left me. God can do that. I don't care what's happened to you. God can heal you. He can heal your mind. He can heal your emotional realm. And he can heal you body, mind, and spirit. If you'll cry out to him, if you'll make yourself available to him, he'll do that. And how does he do that? Well, you come to church. Come to church. And let him talk to you. Come to church and let him minister to you. Come to church and let him heal you. I can't tell you how many thousands and thousands of healings I've seen God do. Every kind of healing. Mental healing, emotional healing, physical healing, everything. You know, when we come to him, we're dead in trespasses and sins. And when we say the sinner's prayer, he makes us alive. He brings us back to life. And then he starts teaching us. We pick up our cross and we follow him down the path of righteousness. And he starts teaching us and delivering us. If you have a bad temper, God will deliver you from it because he wants you to end. You're going to end up in the likeness of Christ. And Jesus doesn't have a bad temper. If you're a doormat, God will start delivering you and healing you because Jesus is not a doormat. If you're fearful, God will deliver you from that. We haven't been given a spirit of fear, but love and power and a sound mind. If you're shy and have no confidence, God will heal you of that because Jesus isn't shy and he has a great deal of confidence. He wants you to be bold and be strong because the Lord your God is with you. That's what God told Joshua. Be bold. Be strong. That's what God wants. He wants us to change from glory to glory into the very image of Jesus. That's what our life is for. You know, when Jesus was on the earth, little children loved him. They flocked to him. That meant he was fun. Jesus is fun, and he has a wonderful sense of humor. He tells me jokes all the time, and he's funny. He invented humor. And the little kids wanted to be around him. And his grumpy old disciples were saying, oh, tell those kids to go away. And Jesus picked one up and put him in his lap. And he said to the disciples, if you don't become like one of these little children, you're not going to see the kingdom of heaven. Well, have you ever known some grouchy, critical, judgmental Christian that you just don't even want to be around? That isn't what God wants. He doesn't want Christians to be judgmental and critical and gripey and making everybody feel guilty. And that is not what Jesus is like. Jesus is the opposite of that. Jesus makes you feel good. He makes you feel happy. He makes you feel joyful. He makes you feel forgiven. He makes you feel free. And whom the Son sets free, they are free indeed. That's what the Bible says. Whom the Son sets free is free indeed. God wants us to be free. He wants us to be happy. He wants us to be joyful. And for that, it takes a lot of work, you know. But the Bible says that He is the author and the finisher of our faith. That He takes us like we are. And we're all like lepers. We come to Jesus so broken, so miserable, so sick, and He heals us and changes us until we are happy and we are able to enjoy what He's given us, our children. You know how many young women I talk to? They don't enjoy their children. How can you be so messed up that you don't enjoy your own children? Well, maybe it's because the world has told them that children are not important, and what's really important is their job. How sick and twisted is that? Your children are the most important things you'll ever receive from God, and they can make your life so good, so happy, so funny, so wonderful if you just take care of them like God intended for young women. You know, the Bible says that older women should teach younger women to be good keepers at home and to love their husbands. There isn't anything more wonderful for a woman to do than have babies, get married and have babies and love their babies and their husband. That's the ultimate. Not being CEO of some dumb corporation that could go belly up in 2 weeks. It's to do what God said to do. And likewise, men, there's nothing more wonderful than marrying and having children and taking care of them, supporting them, going out, facing the world, bringing home the bacon to a woman that's happy and carefree and loving on his babies. That's what God intended. And we have departed from it. But we don't have to stay there. We can always set it right. God can set it right. If your life is all messed up, God's the answer. He's the one that can set it right. But you have to come to church, and you have to pray, and you have to tithe and do the things that God says to do so that He can bless you. You know, a lot of people don't understand. God tells us to tithe and give because He wants to bless us. And it's through our giving that He blesses us back a hundredfold sometimes. So God is waiting. He's waiting for people that love Him enough to do what He says, to be obedient. And when you're obedient and willing, you'll eat the best of the land. That's what God wants for you. He wants you to eat the best of the land. And with His help, that's what we'll do. Father, in the name of Jesus, I pray for everyone who's listening that You will grant to them the ability to hear and obey, to do what You say, so that we can have this lovely life, a healthy, happy, joyful, abundant life that You died to give us. And Father, I pray everyone who's listening will do that. They will listen and they will obey so that they can eat the best of the land. Father, I ask You to bless them. Bless them coming in. Bless them going out. Bless them so that they can enjoy this beautiful life and not miss it, not miss what's good. And I trust that You'll do that for them, Father. I believe it with my whole heart in Jesus' name. Amen.
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1: 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And now, your official 2 News weather forecast.
2: It's a warm and windy Sunday out there with highs in the afternoon into the mid to, in some cases, upper 80s. We'll see a few spotty showers around. Can't rule out a late-day thunderstorm as well. Temperatures will drop back to the low 70s tonight and then back into the upper 80s Monday. Warm and windy again. A chance of storms late that night into Tuesday, some of which may be severe. In the 2 News Weather Center, I'm meteorologist Mike Rogan.
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2: 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Now let's dive in.

Dear Heavenly Father, Lord, we just thank you for this morning and this time together just to be able to worship you alone, Lord, who is holy, worthy, and set apart. I just thank you for the people here and just the ability to lift our voices and praise you, Lord. Be with us the rest of this morning. Let us learn from your word. We love you. In Jesus' name I pray. Amen.

Man, thank you so much. Brother Mike, I've known him for so many years, and I know it doesn't look that I should know him that years, but this last year, I turned 67. Okay. When I turned 66, I was excited. I went over towards the Yukon area and had my picture taken against a Route 66 sign. It said, Historic Route 66. And I said, man, that is cool. You know, I cannot find a Highway 67. It must be too old for that. I'm not sure. Love the worship today. I love being here with you all this morning to worship the Lord. We're going to be First Kings chapter 17 in your Bible. I hope you brought your Bible, God's holy word. It is the scripture, it's truth, it's the word of God, and I hope you enjoy reading God's word and being involved with that. As we worship this morning, why I can't help but lift my hands and be excited about serving the Lord. You know, when you lift your hands to the Lord, that's the international sign of surrender. You know, wherever you go throughout the world, you know, they say, stick them up, and you've got your hands up. That's surrender. I surrender. But when I worship the Lord, man, I want to surrender all to Him, you know. I love that, to worship Him. Man, great job this morning in the first service and today as well in this service, in the second service. Man, it's been great to be here with you. We'll be in 1 Kings chapter 17, and we're going to look at verses 7 through 24 this morning. And I want to make sure I'm speaking to the audience kind of like what I talked to this morning. And so I want to make sure that I'm speaking to the correct audience. How many of you all this morning, by hands raised, how many of you all have had or do have a mother? Okay, so that really fits everybody. There were some, curiously enough, there were some folks right back here this morning, they did not raise their hand. I'm thinking, how in the world did they get here? You know, so I'm grateful. I think everybody raised their hand this morning, so I'm thankful for that. So here we are in this passage this morning in 1 Kings chapter 17, and I tell you, on Mother's Day, what a great time to preach God's word. And mothers are so important to us. Mothers have probably the biggest job in the world, really. I mean, and there's so many ups and downs in motherhood. I just wrote down a couple things here. The being a mother may be the most demanding, self-sacrificing, draining, unrelenting, and thankless job in the world. Thank you, Nathan, for coming in, my brother. I appreciate that so much. I've known Nathan since he was 2. That's a long time. So anyway, see, I'm going to go back now, okay? All right, thank you. I love him. Motherhood. Man, it's such a great job, but it's a difficult job. Sometimes it can be a thankless job. And so we want to look at this woman in the widow of Zarephath in 1 Kings chapter 17. I found this little thought about how mothers teach us and lead us as kids. And maybe you've heard this before. This came from Pastor Al Detter, and he talks about how mothers teach us, maybe even when they aren't happy. So I've entitled the message this morning, When Mama Ain't Happy. When Mama Ain't Happy. But I found these little sayings here about what happens when moms aren't happy, and they can still teach us. For instance, moms can teach us about religion. You'd better pray that comes out of the carpet. You see where I'm going with it. Okay. Moms teach us about time travel. If you don't straighten up, I'm going to knock you into next week. They teach us foresight. Make sure you wear clean underwear in case you're in an accident. That's always been helpful. That's good advice right there. They teach us about gymnastics. Look at the dirt on the back of your neck. That's an amazing thing right there. Osmosis. Shut your mouth and eat your dinner. They teach us about envy. There are millions of children around the world who don't have parents like you. They teach us about weather. It looks like a tornado went through your room. Circle of life. I brought you into this world and I can take you out of this world. Moms teach us a lot of great things. This great passage of scripture talks about a woman that was unhappy. Unhappy. And she's known as the widow of Zarephath.
Let's read in this passage this morning in 1 Kings chapter 17, beginning in verse 7. And it happened after a while that the brook dried up. I gotta start before that. All right. It's a large passage of scripture. I was trying to skip some, but we can't. So let me start back in verse 1. Hello. Now Elijah the Tishbite, who was of the settlers of Gilead, and to Ahab, as the Lord, the God of Israel, lives, before whom I stand, surely there shall be neither dew nor rain these years, except by my word. Verse 2. And the word of the Lord came to him, saying, go away from here, and turn eastward, and hide yourself by the brook of Cherith, which is east of the Jordan. And it shall be that you shall drink of the brook, and I have commanded the ravens to provide for you there. So he went and did according to the word of the Lord, for he went and lived by the brook Cherith, which is east of the Jordan. And the ravens brought him bread and meat in the morning, and bread and meat in the evening, and he would drink from the brook. And it happened after a while that the brook dried up, because there was no rain in the land. Verse 8. Then the word of the Lord came to him, saying, arise, go to Zarephath, which belongs to Sidon, and stay there. Behold, I have commanded a widow there to provide for you. So he arose and went to Zarephath, and when he came to the gate of the city, behold, a widow was there gathering sticks. And he called to her, and he said, please get me a little water in a jar that I may drink. And as she was going to get it, he called to her and said, please bring me a piece of bread in your hand. But she said, verse 12, but she said, as the Lord your God lives, I have no bread, only a handful of flour in the bowl and a little oil in the jar. And behold, I'm gathering a few sticks that I can go in and prepare for me and my son, that we may eat it and die. Then Elijah said to her, do not fear. Go, do as you have said, but make me a little bread cake from it first, and bring it out to me, and afterwards you may make one for yourself and for your son. For thus says the Lord God of Israel, the bowl of flour shall not be exhausted, nor shall the jar of oil be empty, until the day that the Lord sends rain on the face of the earth. So she went and did according to the word of Elijah, and she and her household ate for many days. The bowl of flour, verse 16, the bowl of flour was not exhausted, nor did the jar of oil become empty, according to the word of the Lord, which he spoke from through Elijah. Now it came about, the story changes here, verse 17. Now it came about after these things that the son of the woman, the mistress of the house, became sick. And his sickness was so severe that there was no breath left in him. So she said to Elijah, what do I have to do with you, O man of God? You have come to bring to me my iniquity to remembrance and to put my son to death. She said, it's something that I've done in my past is why my son has died. Verse 19. And he said to me, give me your son. Then he took him from her bosom and carried him up to the upper room where he was living and laid him in his own bed. And he called to the Lord and said, O Lord my God, hast thou also brought calamity to the widow with whom I am staying by causing her son to die? Then he stretched himself upon the child three times and called to the Lord and said, O Lord my God, I pray thee, let this child's life return to him. And the Lord heard the voice of Elijah, and the life of the child returned to him, and he revived. And Elijah took the child and brought him down from the upper room into the house, and he gave him to his mother. And Elijah said, see, your son is alive. And then the woman said to Elijah, now I know that you are a man of God, and that the word of the Lord in your mouth is truth. What makes mama unhappy? In these verses, we see that God's judgment had fallen upon Israel due to their idolatry. And Elijah was God's prophet. He was God's man during this time and was proclaiming God's judgment, which was evidenced by a great famine in the land. Amidst that context, we find a mother from whom we can learn so much because she is unhappy. Why is she unhappy? Well, first of all, in verses 9 through 10, there was the loss of her spouse. We learned that this woman

on serving him. But man, what a deal. The loss of her spouse. In verse 12, we see the loss of her support. Elijah asked for a tiny bit of bread, but the widow had nothing left to offer. In fact, she was planning a last meal for her son and herself, and having accepted the coming of death. Now, God provided food to keep them alive, but one final blow awaited this unhappy mother, and it was the loss of her son. After all that she had endured, this mother saw her son get sick and died. She had gone through tough times, to say the least. She was unhappy. Maybe you know some moms that are unhappy. Maybe not for these specific reasons here, but maybe they're unhappy just in life. And they need to be encouraged. The second thing we see here in verses 19 through 24 is what makes mama happy. See, we can't leave just mamas being unhappy, can we? We got to move on to the positive thing. So what makes mamas happy? Well, first of all, we see in that passage, verses 19 through 24, we see the resurrection of her boy, her son. Elijah takes the widow's son and prays to the Lord to resurrect the boy. After three times of intense and physical prayer, the boy was raised to life. You know, so many times we forget about praying. You know, we have this little term we say, you know, so there's nothing else left to do now but pray. You ever said that before? There's nothing else left, nothing we can do now but pray. I look at that a little bit differently. Prayer should be our first response, not our last resort. Prayer should be our first response and not our last resort. When someone comes to you and you have concerns, and they have concerns in their life, or even you, prayer should be the first thing that we do. Hello? Is this microphone on? Hello? Prayer should be the first thing that we do. Man, let's seek God's direction. I don't know what else to do. Seek God's direction. Don't wait until there's nothing else left to do but pray. We should have been doing that from the get-go. She prayed, or he prayed, Elijah prays, and the Lord resurrected the boy. So we see the resurrection of her boy, but then also we see the resurrection of her beliefs. Notice the response of the woman when she experienced not only a restoration of happiness, but a confirmation that God was responsible and sovereign over her circumstances. And by this, I know that you are a man of God, she says in verse 24, that the word of the Lord in your mouth is truth. Before she said, you're God, and now she says, I can tell that you're a man of God. Somewhere in there, I believe that she had trusted Jesus as her Lord and Savior. She had accepted the Lord. And man, now she was happy. She was happy. She'd gone from being desperate in her life to now being delighted in her life. So this morning, let me just share with you some lessons for mama and all of us when we are unhappy. Now, this text has a great application for all of us today when we experience unhappy circumstances. First of all, life has a way of disturbing our happiness. Like the widow, I wonder how many unhappy mothers are here today, or unhappy people here today. Maybe you've lost a spouse or a child. Maybe you're not a mother, but you're intensely unhappy with life. We have to remember that trials are going to come. But if we endure, God will strengthen and reward us. You see, we thought at one time when we came to know Jesus as our Lord and Savior, everything was going to be fantastic from there on out. Man, it's going to be a great life. I trusted Jesus as my Lord and Savior, and man, I'm just going to slide through life now. But friends, it is the opposite of that. There'll be trials and tribulations along the way. The devil will try to trip you up and tear you down. The devil prowls about like a roaring lion seeking someone to devour. And friends, it's you and me. The devil comes to steal and kill and destroy.

0: we have to be faithful to continue serving the Lord. How do I know that? How do I know there's going to be trials and tribulations along the way? If you want to turn over, flip over in your Bible real quick to the book of James. You don't have to if you don't want to, but in James chapter 1, this is a great book, very practical book. If you never studied the book of James, I would encourage you to study the book of James. It is so fantastic. It speaks into our lives. And here's what it says. Here's what James says in James chapter 1, verses 2 and following. It says, "Consider it all joy, my brethren, when you encounter various trials, knowing that the testing of your faith produces endurance. And let endurance have its perfect result, that you may be perfect and complete, lacking in nothing. But if any of you lacks wisdom, let him ask of God, who gives to all men generously and without reproach, and it will be given to him. But let him ask in faith, without any doubting, for the one who doubts is like the surf of the sea, driven and tossed by the wind. For let not that man expect that he will receive anything from the Lord, being a double-minded man, unstable in all his ways." I've always been taught there's four answers to prayer. Four answers to prayer. Let me make sure I get these right. I've written them down in my notes here in my Bible. First of all, the first answer is yes. That's the answer we like, isn't it? That's what we want. We want our answer to be yes. Lord, give me that girlfriend. Give me that boyfriend. Give me a lot of money, with a good job with a lot of money. Yes. We want the answer to be yes on that. So sometimes the answer is yes to our prayer. God is delighted to meet that need. So sometimes the first answer to prayer is yes. Man, that's what we like. Sometimes the second answer to prayer is no. It's a denial. We don't like that. We don't want to be denied anything. In today's society, it's all about us, isn't it? We try to make it about us. The world tries to make everything about us. And friends, it is not about us at all. It's all about Him. But the second answer is no, denial. Third answer to prayer is not now. That's a delayed answer. God may answer your prayers. Yes, I'm delighted to do that. No, there's denial. And thirdly, not now. That is a delayed prayer. The fourth answer to prayer is, you got to be kidding me. Life has a way of disturbing our happiness. But understand that God is at work in ways that we may not know, or we may not even understand what's going on in our lives. The widow had no idea a prophet would save her life and her son's life when he came to her. No matter what life may look like, we have to remember that God is at work all around us. There's a study I took many years ago. It was called Knowing and Doing the Will of God, Experiencing God, by Henry Blackaby. I took that study years ago. Matter of fact, I took it twice. It takes a while for me sometimes, you know. I take it twice, you know. And there were seven tenets of experiencing God, knowing and doing the will of God. And I'm not going to explain these all, and so don't get all upset and say, oh man, I've taken that class before, those seven tenets. That's going to take a long time for this guy. Top seven here, the seven tenets. First of all, God is always at work around you. God is always at work around you. So many times we keep our spiritual eyes closed. And we're not looking for God to be at work around us. As a pastor for many, many years, I was always looking for illustrations I could use in sermons. Many times it'd be my wife or my kids, but many times it was just observations that I would make in the community. Now, I lived up in Grove for 26 years, and down at the main intersection there, downtown Grove, there's a place called Sports Center. They sell sporting stuff. And out on the curb, they would have an A-frame sign out there, and I would go by that quite often during the day. And then one time I ended up preaching about it, because here's what the sign said. The sign said, bait. Live, dead, or fake. And I thought, you know what? That is like us as believers. I mean, some of us are alive in Christ. We're excited about Jesus. And nothing's going to talk us down from being excited about Christ. But then there's some that are fake. Oh, man, everything's going good. Brother Tyler, it's good to see you. Man, you're looking good. I'm excited about seeing you. But we're just kind of fake. You've met those people before. And then there are some that are dead in their faith. They came to know Jesus X amount of years ago, but somewhere or another they got over it. Listen, friends, you don't ever get over Jesus. He makes a change in your life. You don't get over Jesus. God is at work around you. Secondly, God pursues a loving relationship, a continuing love relationship with you. God desires a personal, real, and ongoing relationship. Number three, God invites you to become involved with Him. Isn't that great? God invites you and me to be involved with Him. That's a fantastic concept. That is so good. Number four, God speaks to reveal Himself, His purposes, and His ways. He speaks through the Holy Spirit, the Bible, prayer, circumstances, and the church. Well, I was 19. Now, my wife and I were both born and raised in Stillwater, Oklahoma. We have to be cowboys, you know. My grandfather made the run there in the late 1800s. Man, I have to be a cowboy. There's no way around that. And so as we were growing up, I did not go to church. Sunday mornings for me and my family were sleeping till noon, eating breakfast and reading the funny papers. That's back when they put funny papers in the newspaper. Do you remember what a newspaper was by any chance? And that's what we did at noon, okay? My dad had one day a week off, and that was Sunday, and that's what we did. That's how we used it, you know. We never talked about church, never talked about going to church. I think I might have gone to church three times when I was a kid, and one of those times was a funeral. And so we never talked about that. I had questions. Who is God to my parents? Who is Jesus? They couldn't answer those questions. My wife and I started dating. I was 18 and she was 15. Hello. That's how we're being able to be married 45 years and we're still so young looking, okay? You know? But her and her parents had a relationship with Jesus Christ. And friends, it was real. And I saw that in them. I saw they had Jesus. And during the 4.5 years that we dated before we married, I started going to church with them. Southside Baptist Church, Stillwater, Oklahoma. It's the church on the other side of the tracks, if you know what I'm saying. Long, skinny sanctuary. And the invitation at the end of the service would come, and I would hold on to the back of that pew in front of me. My knuckles would be white, and my hands would be sweating. My heart would be beating out of my chest because the Holy Spirit was speaking to me about trusting Christ as my Lord and Savior. But for a year and a half, I held on. The invitation would come and go. Whew, I made it through another one. Until one day we were having a revival meeting. And I stepped out of that pew and walked down that aisle and surrendered. It wasn't a magic prayer that I prayed. I invited Jesus to come to my heart to be my Lord and my Savior. But I surrendered when I was 19. For so long, it kept me from surrendering to Jesus because I thought I would have to give things up. I thought, man, and I mentioned this to the first service this morning. If I give up to Jesus, man, He might call me to be a missionary in Timbuktu. You know, I don't even know where Timbuktu is. I don't know. I think it's a long way away. And He's going to make me do things that I don't want to do. And listen, I have got a lot of life to live. When I trusted Jesus as my Lord and Savior, He changed my wanter. I didn't want to do the things that I used to do. I wanted to do the things that He wanted me to do. Now listen, I'm still growing in Christ. We're in the process, after you trust Jesus, you are in the process of sanctification, all right? We're being set apart for His glory. It's all about Him, nothing about us. until glorification when we go to be with Jesus. You see, God is at work all around us. God speaks to reveal himself. Number five, if we have a crisis of belief, God's invitation to work with him usually leads to a crisis of belief that requires faith, demanding that you believe God for the impossible. In December of 1988, I knew God had been speaking. I was the part-time youth minister at Southside Baptist Church, and God had called me into ministry, and I just knew that God wanted me to be in full-time ministry. For a year and a half on the way to work at Quick Trip, I was a Quick Trip manager by the time I was 19, and I was managing one of those stores. On the way to work every day, I would pray, God, give me an opportunity in full-time ministry. So I sent a resume to First Baptist Church in Grove, Oklahoma. They needed a youth education minister. That resume was one page, and half the page were references. And it was basically, I always tell about, it was written in Crayola. I want to be in ministry. And I sent that in December of 1988. In April of 89, the Lord convicted me about selling beer at Quick Trip. And on a Wednesday, I mean, Janet and I have been married and got two kids and got a brand new house. And on a Wednesday, the Lord convicted me about selling beer. And so that afternoon, I told my supervisor, said, I've got to quit. I've got to give you my 2 weeks notice. I've been there 12 and a half years. And he said, what are you going to do? You've got a wife and two kids and a house. He just put it all out there before me. And I said, duh, I know that. What are you going to do? I said, God's called me into full-time ministry. I've been praying about it for a year and a half. And I felt like God was telling me, you give up what you think's important, and I'll take care of you. That Wednesday afternoon, that Wednesday night when I went home, I broke the news to Jen. I said, baby girl, I said, I gave my 2 weeks notice today. She was excited. No. But she gave me a scripture passage and put it on the mirror in the bathroom. Proverbs 3, verses 5 and 6. And it's been our verses all these years. Trust in the Lord with all your heart, and lean not on your own understanding, but in all your ways acknowledge him, and he'll direct your path. Thursday, I went to work, and the phone call came to my house. Janet answered the phone. And a deacon from First Baptist Grove says, is your husband still interested in being in full-time ministry? Janet said, yes, he is. Yes. 3 or 4 weeks later, I'm in full-time ministry at First Baptist Church in Grove, Oklahoma. See, God is at work. We have to adjust our life. We have a crisis of belief. Number six is adjust your life to God. You have to make major adjustments in your life, in thinking, habits, and relationships to join God in what he is doing. See, my story is not about me. It's all about him. And lastly, number seven, obey and experience God. You come to know God by experience as you obey him, and he accomplishes his work through you. Those are the seven tenets of experiencing God, knowing and doing the will of God. See, God is at work in ways that we may not know or understand. He's trying to craft change within us. God allows things to break into our lives that disturb us, but he will remake us. He's preparing a connection between people. Elijah and the widow were living separate lives, but God ordained that they be brought together to teach them both about himself. He empowers us to make a contribution. The widow provided food for Elijah, and Elijah saved the life of the widow's son. Everyone involved in trials can make a contribution to the Lord's work. A little flower saved a prophet's life. So what are some lessons that we can leave by today? Something that we can take and use when we leave the doors of this facility, because friends, this is not the church. You are the church. So when the church leaves this building today, what can we take with us? I'm glad you asked. First of all, obey God despite the circumstances. obey God despite the circumstances. It seemed foolish for Elijah to stay with a non-Jewish widow, but he obeyed, as did she. No matter what we think is best, we must obey the Lord. Second thing we lead by, don't blame God for the losses that we experience. When her son died, the widow immediately blamed Elijah. And Elijah had nothing to do with his death. Jesus tells us that we will encounter problems in this life. John 16, verse 33 says, "These things I have spoken to you, that in me you may have peace. In the world you will have tribulations, but take courage. I have overcome the world." Third thing to lead by today, God is faithful regardless of the circumstances. When the widow's son was resurrected, she was as happy as could be. Mama was happy. How many of us are dealing with a wayward child, dealing with sickness, we're dealing with divorce? God can turn things around. You see, mama can't be at her peak if she's always unhappy. And neither can the rest of us. It's in the midst of life's searing circumstances that we make our deepest connection with God. Hang on to the lessons that we spoke about today and let them be anchors for our soul. As I said, I didn't grow up in church. But when I came to know Jesus, life changed for the better, even though there's trials and tribulations along the way. Yes, we've talked about them. I remember telling my mom and my dad and my brothers and my sister about Jesus. And I wrote letters to my brothers and said, my sister proclaimed Christ as her Savior. But I sent a letter to 2 out of 3 of my brothers and said, "Man, I would love for you to know Jesus. I have asked Jesus to come to my heart and I want you to go to heaven someday like I am. And so would you trust Jesus?" And both my brothers shot back, "You think you're better than us." No, I just love Jesus and I want you to go to heaven. Both of them later on trusted Christ. My middle brother, 3 months before he passed away, asked Jesus to come in his heart. Some friends came over to his house and he trusted Jesus. I know where he is today. He's in heaven. My brother that grew up closest to me, he came to know Jesus and is now serving the Lord at Eagle Heights Baptist Church in Stillwater, Oklahoma. My dad said, "Well, I'm okay. I pray that he did know Jesus." But my mama, she died in 2006 at the age of 87. The last 3 to 4 years of her life, she spent in the nursing home. She had fallen and broken her elbow, and she refused to do rehab, and she lived out the rest of her life in the nursing home with a stroke and things like that. But about 2 years before she went to the nursing home, I was there at the house one day visiting Mom and Dad, and my dad went back in the back bedroom for something, and Mom just sitting there on the couch, and I said, "Mom," I've been praying about it. I said, "Mom, would you like to know Jesus as your Lord and Savior?" Now listen, I was praying about it, but I never expected the answer. She said, "Yes, I would." I said, "Would you like to pray a prayer, or would you just want to repeat after me?" But I said, "They're not magic words. You have to really mean them. You have to surrender your life." She said, "I'll just pray after you." And she prayed there in the living room of their house and trusted Jesus. Friends, I tell you what, we don't know what's around the corner. But as we serve him in this life, we have to give him the glory. We got to give him all the honor because it's all about him and nothing about us. I close with this morning. I know the lateness of the hour. I've got an internal clock after all these years. And I just peeked at my watch. Back in my Bible, years ago, I put down the Roman Road. If you've never heard of the Roman Road, it's a passage of Scripture that speaks to our lives that tell us why we need to know Jesus and how we can know Jesus. And I put these verses in the back of my Bible. Here's what it starts out with very quickly this morning. Romans 3:10. There is none righteous, not even one. None of us are good enough to go to heaven. There's none righteous, not even one. The next one is Romans 3:23. It says, for all have sinned and fallen short of the glory of God. We all have sin in our lives, and we've fallen short of the glory of God. It literally means in the Greek, we've missed the mark of what God would want for us. Is Romans 6:23. For the wages of sin is death. Now, we know what wages are. It's our payday. Well, the payday for our sin is death, physical and spiritual. But right in the middle of that verse, it says, but the free gift of God is eternal life through Jesus Christ our Lord. We're sinners. We fall short. We miss the mark. But the free gift of God is eternal life through Jesus Christ our Lord. Romans 5:8. But God demonstrates his own love toward us, and while we were yet sinners, Christ died for us. I've yet to meet somebody that in life that said, hey, would you like to go to heaven? And everybody wants to go to heaven. And I haven't met anybody yet that says, no, I want to go to hell. There are folks out there that, you know, brag about that. They don't understand. While we were yet sinners, Christ died for us. Even in your sin, Jesus died for you. Some people say, you know what, when I get some things right in my life, when I get things taken care of in my life, when I get some things straightened out. No, God says, invite me to come into your heart by my son Jesus, and he'll straighten you out from the inside out. He'll change your want to. Romans 10:9 and 10. If you confess with your mouth Jesus is Lord and believe in your heart that God raised him from the dead, you will be saved. For with the heart man believes, resulting in righteousness, and with the mouth he confesses, resulting in salvation. Romans 10:13. Whosoever will call upon the name of the Lord will be saved. I did that when I was 19 and haven't gotten over it yet. When did you do that? When did you invite Jesus to come to your heart? Have you gotten over it? Or are you still excited about it? Is it something, a mundane duty, or is it something that, man, you're excited about Jesus? Listen, an invitation for you today, first and foremost, as always, is to come to know Jesus as your Lord and Savior. If you've never done that before, I'm not trying to sow disbelief in your mind, but if you've never trusted Jesus, you can do that today. Ask him to be your Lord and Savior, to be the boss of your life, and surrender your life to him. Now, if you've done that, amen. Are you serving him? Maybe you need to come to this altar today and say, Lord Jesus, give me back that excitement that I used to have. Man, I want to serve you. I want what you want, no matter what it is. It's a bold prayer. Maybe you need to grab your mom, come to the altar and pray. You decide as God speaks to you. Let me pray with you. Father God, thank you for your word. I pray that you will take it and use it for your honor and for your glory. God, speak to hearts right now. Change lives. And God, may you be lifted up. Thank you. Thank you for what you're going to do. As we ask this now and pray it in Jesus' name.
1: 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You can trust him today by asking Jesus to forgive you of your sins, come into your life, and be your personal Lord and Savior. Thanks for listening today. If you'd like more information about First Baptist Tahlequah, please contact us at info@fbctah.org.
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4: Fox News, I'm Paul Stevens. President Trump warning that Iran will face a, quote, very bad time, unquote, if a peace agreement is not reached soon.
5: Regional intelligence sources tell Fox News they assess the Iranians believe they can drag out this current stalemate for at least 2 weeks. But the prevailing assessment inside of Iran is that President Trump may resort to military action.
4: Fox's Trey Yingst in Tel Aviv, Israel, an incumbent U.S. Senate member from Louisiana and critic of the president, defeated in a Saturday primary.
6: Trump-backed Congresswoman Julia Letlow and State Treasurer John Fleming will now face off in a runoff on June 27th. Incumbent Louisiana Senator Bill Cassidy finished third in the Republican primary, ending his bid for re-election.
4: That update from Fox's Chan Lee Painter, that runoff is June 27th. 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

0: Luke Combs in the week's hottest song, Sleepless in a Hotel Room. And later, we're going to find out if Luke is getting a little rest at the top of this week's chart on Country Countdown USA. Each week, I'm joined by a top country star who gives me a hand counting down the hits. Along this week is Tucker Wetmore. How you doing?
1: I'm fantastic. How are you doing?
0: I'm good. Really good. We should tell folks here that you're actually talking to us from a hotel room in England where you're about to play three sold-out shows in London.
1: Yeah, it's awesome. You know, three sold-out nights back-to-back-to-back in a place that I've only stepped foot in once, you know. It's pretty cool.
0: Yeah, and of course, these three shows in England wrap up an amazing first few months of the new year for you. I mean, you started out at Luke Bryan's Crash My Playa, Australia, New Zealand, now Europe, and then you're coming home for a pretty busy rest of the year.
1: Oh, yeah. It's been fun. It's been so busy. We've been so busy. But we got, you know, a little bit more time here in the UK. But then I'll have some time, and then I go out on the road with Hardy for a couple of days this summer, and then I'll be on a couple shows with Brooks and Dunn, playing with them, which is gonna be amazing. I'm super excited. And then pretty much festivals in between that. Then I got the rest of my headline tour in the fall, which I'm super excited about.
0: Well, I'll tell you what, as we get along, I want to talk a lot about your upcoming tour dates here for the rest of 2026, including the headlining dates. Also talk about your music, because you got one of the hottest songs in the USA right now with Brunette. And, of course, this is ACM Weekend, and you've already been named the ACM's New Male Artist of the Year. A lot of good things happening so far for you these days.
1: Yes, they are. I'm blessed beyond measure, man.
0: Well, we are going to talk about all that stuff as we get along with Tucker Wetmore. Right now, we'll get things started at number 30. It's the new duet from Ella Langley and Morgan Wallen, I Can't Love You Anymore.

0: Ella Langley and Morgan Wallen leading off the top 30, I Can't Love You Anymore. We're counting down the hits this week with Tucker Wetmore. As we were talking earlier, you've got one of the hottest songs out there called Brunette. This song has really just kind of screamed up the charts. Has it even surprised you?
1: I mean, there's not much in my life that doesn't surprise me right now, you know. But yeah, I mean, that song was a testament of like, you take a chance on something. And you do the thing that is kind of different, and there's a good chance that it'll work out, especially if it's authentic to you, you know, because it is a different song. It's got that Western feel. It's upbeat. It's fast. You know, we're like borderline rapping in that chorus.
0: Mm-hmm, mm-hmm.
1: It's not actually rapping, but like it's quick, and it's a go, go, go from the beginning to the end. And I'm thankful that people are liking it, because I did take a chance on my song, and I'm glad I did, because I believed in it, and I'm glad other people do.
0: I understand. And here is my co-host Tucker Wetmore, Brunette.

My co-host Tucker Wetmore, his current top five, that's Brunette. And later, we're going to talk about the Western-style video for that song that's more really like a mini-movie. As we get back to the countdown, Tucker and I are 29. It's Dustin Lynch, Easy to

0: drunk.
1: Dustin Lynch at number 29, Easy to Love. I'm Lon Helton, and coming up, my co-host Tucker Whitmore gets some career-changing advice from Thomas Rhett.
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9: It's a warm and windy Sunday out there with highs in the afternoon into the mid to, in some cases, upper 80s. We'll see a few spotty showers around. Can't rule out a late-day thunderstorm as well. Temperatures will drop back to the low 70s tonight and then back into the upper 80s Monday. Warm and windy again. A chance of storms late that night into Tuesday, some of which may be severe. In the 2 News Weather Center, I'm meteorologist Mike Rogan.
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0: So.
1: Dan and Shay up a couple to number 28 with Say So. We're counting down the hits this week with Tucker Wetmore. Of course, you spent last year opening up shows for Thomas Rhett. And when he was in here as my co-host, he was telling me that he had given you some advice. So, of course, I asked him if he thought it had an effect on you.
2: I think he could tell by the way that we started playing our show that he was like, oh, I fired him up. You know what I'm saying? Like, we went out there with something to prove, you know.
1: Oh, so that's fascinating. So it did push you a little bit then.
2: 100%. You know, I mean, yeah. I think when you watch somebody go on before you that you're just like, oh, dang, like, this crowd is lit up right now. Like they kind of want Tucker to, you know, play three or four more songs, and you're sitting there going, all right, well, we're next. And I think that Tucker and those boys, you know, they went out there every night and earned it. And I think it reminded me and the band of like, oh, dude, this is how we used to be when we were 21, 22 years old. And I think that's right. Why this year was my favorite tour ever. And a lot of that is attributed to Tucker, man.
3: That is so kind of him. I freaking love that guy. I love that guy so much. But yeah, that's true. I mean, he definitely gave me a great amount of advice throughout the tour, but that was one of the things that he told me. We were sitting on his bus. I remember this day like it was yesterday. He told me, I want you to go out there and make me scared to get on stage after you. Like, word for word, he said that. And I go, dude, no, I can't do that. You're Thomas Rhett. You know, like, what? I got like one or two hits, maybe, you know? He goes, no, I mean it. And from that moment on, I was like, you know what? You're right. And so I went out there and just gave it everything, you know? And this is a moment to be able to show people, like, hey, I'm Tucker Wetmore and I'm here, you know? And he gave me that confidence. And that's really all that was just confidence to go out there and try something new or do the crazy thing that'll get the crowd hyped up. And, you know, cause he's done it for so long and he's so good at it. He is so at every aspect of his career and even like who he is as a man. And, you know, it's very admirable. And I look up to him a lot.

0: Thomas Rhett and Jordan Davis. They're number one from last month. Ain't a bad life. Tucker Wetmore is my co-host this week. As we mentioned earlier, you opened up last year for Thomas. And just kind of curious, was there anything that you saw on his show, saw him do as a headliner maybe, that you wanted to bring to your shows?
1: I would say that I will say this: the catering on that tour was some of the best food I have ever had on the road. It was so good, and every day. And that was just another thing that he made sure that the food was good, so everybody was well fed and enjoying it. And, you know, it wasn't prison food by any means. You know,
0: right?
1: You know, that's definitely one thing that I want to focus on, is just making sure everybody's well fed and, you know, nourished. And I think that's super important. Another thing is like the backstage, like hangout areas. Like he would have hangout areas backstage for everybody in the camp, just to like decompress after the night, or, you know, whatever it is. And I don't know, the atmosphere that he distilled upon everybody was just, it was cool. And he did small things on the daily to kind of just make sure his people were taken care of and mm-hmm. more importantly, felt loved throughout the process. And, you know, I try to do that. I try to do that with my guys.
0: No, that's what a lot of artists

0: Zach John King up a couple to number 27, Get to Drinkin'. I'm Lon Helton, and coming up, my co-host Tucker Wetmore crashes Luke Bryan's Playa. Country Countdown
1: USA. 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
1: At 2 News Oklahoma, your stories are what matter most. Even though we're one green country, our stories are very different. We come from different neighborhoods, different backgrounds. We have different experiences. That's why we're listening to you, digging deeper, getting answers, celebrating, giving back, and sharing your stories. Everyone deserves to be heard. That's 2 News Oklahoma.
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0: Lauren Elena and Chase Matthew up one at number 26. That's All My Exes. My co-host this week is Tucker Wetmore. As we mentioned earlier, this is the Academy of Country Music weekend, big TV show, the award show on Sunday night. And of course, the awards are back in Las Vegas this year. You a fan of Vegas?
1: I've definitely had some fun in Vegas in my time, for sure.
0: In the casino or elsewhere?
1: Casinos mostly. But, I mean, nowadays, my life is so crazy, I think that just adds to the craziness. And I'm definitely more of a slow-down kind of person now when I get the time to be able to do something that I want to do. But there was a time in my life where I went to Vegas with a couple buddies, and we still tell stories about it.
0: And I guess, hopefully, at least, what happens in Vegas stays in Vegas?
1: Yeah, that's right.
0: Yeah, so what's your game of choice?
1: Man, I like blackjack. I like Texas or Ultimate Hold'em.
2: Oh yeah, yeah.
1: Where you're playing the dealer.
2: Right.
1: Also like just regular Texas Hold'em poker. Yeah, that's usually my main games that I play. I'll hop around every once in a while, but I haven't been to a casino in a while.
0: Well, I suppose it's a good bet that might change this weekend. As we said, the Academy of Country Music Show takes place Sunday night, live from Las Vegas, hosted by Shania Twain, and streamed on Amazon Prime. As we get back to the countdown at 25, it's John Pardee, Boots Off.

0: No. John Party up one, and number 25, Boots Off. Tucker Wetmore is my co-host this week, and up next is Luke Bryan. And of course, we were talking earlier that you began this year at Luke's Crash My Playa Festival down in Mexico. Actually, your second time there, so at least you knew a little bit about what to expect.
1: Man, it is nothing short of a party. It is a good time, not just for the fans and everybody out in the crowd, but there's this thing in the air around Crash My Playa, you know, and it's very prominent. Like even everybody backstage, we're just all having a good time. It's like, no, there's no worries in the world. We're sitting back there each night backstage, just having a party and enjoying each other. And then we're like, oh shoot, I gotta go play real quick. I'll be back. And then and then we'll go out there and play, and then we'll come back. And like, it's a way a festival should be, where everyone's just hanging out and you're seeing friends that you haven't seen in a while, and then you're meeting new people that you haven't really been able to get to know yet. And, you know, he's made that atmosphere like that, because that's just Luke, you know. And
0: for sure.
1: It's cool that he wanted me to be a part of it again this year, and I'm thankful for that, because we definitely did have a very, very good time.
0: That, I know from firsthand experience, is definitely true. Here is the host of Crash My Playa, Luke Bryan at 24, country, and she knows it.

0: Luke Bryan moving up one to number 24, country, and she knows it. I'm Lon Helton, and coming up, Hardy meets my co-host Tucker Wetmore's mom. Country Countdown USA.
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9: 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And now, your official 2 News weather forecast.
10: It's a warm and windy Sunday out there with highs in the afternoon into the mid to, in some cases, upper 80s. We'll see a few spotty showers around. Can't rule out a late-day thunderstorm as well. Temperatures will drop back to the low 70s tonight and then back into the upper 80s Monday. Warm and windy again. A chance of storms late that night into Tuesday, some of which may be severe. In the 2 News Weather Center, I'm meteorologist Mike Rogan.
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0: John Morgan up one to number 23, Kid Myself. Tucker Wetmore is this week's co-host. As we've been talking, you spent the first part of this year on the far, far away road. I mean, you've been to Australia, New Zealand, Switzerland, Germany, what, Belgium, Netherlands, Sweden. I mean, really, really amazing. So does it surprise you when you go to these countries and people actually know you and your music?
1: Every single time. And I don't think it'll ever not surprise me, because in my heart, I'm still just that kid sitting down at the piano for the first time, trying to learn how to play my favorite song at the time, or whatever it is. You know, I'm just a kid who loves music in my mind, you know. And no, the fact that I could, you know, I walk into these venues and their face lights up and they're so excited to hear, you know, what I'm singing or see me or just hear their favorite song or their favorite lyric or, you know, hear the stories that the songs have, you know, related to them and help them get through or help them, you know, endure or whatever it is. It's crazy, especially all over the world. And I don't expect it. And it surprises me every single night.
0: Well, I'm sure this is one of the songs you play every night. It's my co-host Tucker Wetmore in 3, 2, 1.

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1: Fox News, I'm Ann Carrick. Shake up in a Saturday U.S. Senate primary. Fox's Chanley Painter.
2: Incumbent Louisiana Senator Bill Cassidy finished third in the Republican primary, ending his bid for re-election. Cassidy, who faced backlash from many Republicans after voting to convict President Trump in his second impeachment trial following the January 6th riot at the U.S. Capitol, also broke with President Trump on key issues, the president calling Cassidy a, quote, disloyal disaster.
1: Runoffs for the top two are June 27th. President Trump and Israeli Prime Minister Benjamin Netanyahu speaking today. Fox's Trey Yingst is in Tel Aviv.
3: The prevailing assessment inside of Iran is that President Trump may resort to military action, and Tehran is now deliberately pursuing a strategy of deception and delay with the hopes that buying time will complicate any potential return to war.
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6: 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I'm Tucker Wetmore here with Lon Hilton.
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0: Cash up one, number 21, Wrong Hearts. Tucker Whitmore is my Countdown co-host this week, and up next is Hardy. And earlier, you mentioned that you're about to join him on the road for his summer tour. And when Hardy was in here as my co-host, he was telling me that you guys have hung out a time or two.
1: I actually wrote with Tucker for the first time not too long ago, and he has the coolest house. I'm not going to give away where it is or anything, but as of now, he's a bachelor, so he has, like, the ultimate bachelor pad. Tucker's a good dude. I met his mom, the first people in the meet and greet line. This woman comes around the thing, and she just goes, "I'm Tucker Whitmore's mom." And I was like, "What?" And we talked for a little bit, and anyway, I just thought it was cool. I've never had another artist's mom be in a meet and greet. But anyway, Tucker's a great guy and just a solid hang, and I'm excited to get on the road with him.
2: I'm so excited for that tour. And he's right. My mom is the biggest Hardy fan, I think, in the world. She's always listening to his stuff. I remember her calling me after that. She called me, and she goes, "You won't believe who I just met." I go, "Who?" And she goes, "Hardy, we just talked, and we were talking about you." And I go, Where did you see him? And she goes, "I'm at his concert. I'm in the meet and greet line." I go, "What?" But yeah, I mean, she was just over the moon about that. And he was so kind to her. So that just speaks on his character. You know, he's just a good dude and made sure that she felt welcomed and spent the time to talk to her. But, you know, and I remember that, right. It wasn't too long ago, actually. That was probably a couple months ago. And yeah, we got a song, and I think it's a pretty good song, honestly. But that was more of a moment for us to kind of just spend some time together. So I'm super excited about that tour.
0: Yeah, and as we mentioned, the Country Tour along with Hardy gets underway this coming Thursday. And here is Hardy at number 20, along with Eric Church, Morgan Wallen, and Tim McGraw, MacArthur.

0: Hardy, along with Eric Church, Morgan Wallen, and Tim McGraw, and number 20, MacArthur. Tucker Wetmore is my co-host this week, and then up next is a guy who's going to join you out on the road this coming fall on your headlining tour. That, of course, is George Burge. And have you had a chance to meet George yet?
1: Oh, yeah. Yeah, I've spent a lot of time with George. We've done a lot of radio shows together, and he's probably one of the nicest people I've ever met. Mm-hmm. He's just, I don't think he's got like a mean bone in his body. He's just always so kind to everybody around him. He's a good dude. I'm excited to get to know him a little bit more here coming up. And, you know, I just believe in what he's doing. It's a cool friendship we have. I'm excited for it to grow.
0: Well, just remember, if you're on the golf course and do a $2 Nassau, he played golf at University of Texas.
1: I heard he's one of the best golfers in the industry.
0: He is.
1: I won't be making any bets against him because I am a terrible golfer. Maybe I can learn a thing or two from him.
0: Yeah, get those golf lessons from George Burge, who is next with Luke Bryan at number 19. Ride, ride, ride.

0: George Burge and Luke Bryan up one to number 19, Ride, Ride, Ride. I'm Lon Helton. Coming up, the latest from a longtime supporter of my co-host, Tucker Wetmore.
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10: It's a warm and windy Sunday out there with highs in the afternoon into the mid to, in some cases, upper 80s. We'll see a few spotty showers around. Can't rule out a late-day thunderstorm as well. Temperatures will drop back to the low 70s tonight and then back into the upper 80s Monday. Warm and windy again. A chance of storms late that night into Tuesday, some of which may be severe. In the 2 News Weather Center, I'm meteorologist Mike Rogan.
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0: Dylan Scott, his recent number one, number 18 this week, What He'll Never Have. Tucker Wetmore is this week's Countdown co-host. And before we leave Dylan, last time you were in here, you were telling me that you had met Dylan before you had a record deal. And we played that clip for Dylan, and here's what he said.
1: I'm so proud of that guy, too, because I remember him playing music, and I was thinking to myself, what is this guy doing? Like, he's got to go, you know? He's got to go put this stuff out. And I remember I was just reading his body language, and you could tell he was in a spot that I feel like we all get sometimes, just a little discouraged from people inside of the industry, you know? It's just the way it goes. It's a business. And I just try to remind him, like, hey, man, this is about the fans right here. And I promise you, there's a lot of people that want to hear your music and hear your voice, because he's good. He's really good.
0: And now he's on his third single. Yeah. A couple of big hits already.
1: Rocking and rolling. It don't hurt that he's tall and handsome and ripped and all that stuff, too, you know? I mean, golly, I didn't get blessed with all them jeans, so I had to work a little harder.
2: That's so funny. Yeah, I mean, I've known Dylan for a long time. One of my best friends is his content guy and like his right hand man on the road, and so that's kind of how we got, you know, introduced. But yeah, I've known him for a long time, and I remember that conversation, man. And he goes, dude, you need to do this. And I go, man, yeah, I know. I'm just writing a lot right now, and trying to get my feet under me here in Nashville, because yeah, at that point I was in Nashville for like a year or two maybe. And you know, he's been one of those dudes from the very beginning to really believe in me. But especially over the past year or so, I've really felt the open embrace of Nashville as a whole. It's all I've ever wanted, and I'm very blessed.
0: Yeah, nothing like getting support from the people of Music City, right? And we will hear from some more of your early supporters in just a little bit. Right now, though, at 17, here's Bailey Zimmerman, Chevy Silverado.

0: Bailey Zimmerman, once again, at number 17, Chevy Silverado. Tucker Wetmore is my co-host this week, and, you know, it really has only been a year since your debut album was released, and, of course, there are 19 songs on it, and an incredibly wide range of music, too, from the title song, What Not To, to the current hit, Brunette. I mean, it's a pretty big tent, and really shows that you can do pretty much anything. So does that inspire you as you make the next project?
1: 100%. And I've always said that I don't think music should be as categorized as it is right now. You know, obviously you got country, you got pop, you got, you know, hip hop, you got rap, you got all these different things. But if you look at music as a whole, and I look at music as a whole, if it makes you feel something, the music is doing its job. And that's the way I look at it. So it's like, I have done all of these different avenues on purpose just to open that door of like, I'm not afraid to try anything. And I want my influences to be in every aspect of my songs and my music. And I'm definitely going into this second album with that mindset. And we're trying weird things. We're doing weird things. I'm genuinely just making music that I enjoy listening to. And hopefully other people feel that same way. But if they don't, at the end of the day, I can still sit there and be like, dang, I made a project that I'm truly proud of.
0: Yeah, and you mentioned there that you're already working on the next album, and I do want to talk about that in just a little bit. Right now, though, with Tucker Wetmore, we're at 16, Kane Brown, and Woman.

0: Kane Brown up a couple of number 16. That's Woman. I'm Lon Helton, and coming up, sipping a Guinness in the brewery where it's made, along with my co-host, Tucker Wetmore. Country Countdown
1: USA. You think a ticket for not wearing your seatbelt is the worst that could happen? 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Suddenly, a ticket doesn't seem so bad. That ticket? That was nothing. Click it. Don't risk it. 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

0: Vincent Mason once again at number 15. That's Wish You Well. Tucker Wetmore is my co-host this week. We talked earlier that you have been doing a bunch of dates in Europe. And just curious, when you are in those other countries, do you still do meet and greets?
1: Yep.
0: All right. So when you're like in those other countries, whether it's Germany or Switzerland or Sweden, are the questions that people ask you kind of the same at all the different meet and greets?
1: Most of the time. You know, something that I've learned touring the world like I am right now is we're all just human, you know, and we're so much more alike than people realize. We're all just human. We're all under the same earth, under the same God. And I feel like a lot of people around the world just understand that. And, you know, their questions are pretty similar. There's a language barrier every once in a while.
2: Yeah.
1: But most of the time people come to my shows, they speak English as well. But obviously it's not their first language, but they also speak it. And, but yeah, I mean, everybody's just, every person I've met so far on this journey that I'm on right now has just been so appreciative that I'm, you know, over here playing these shows.
2: Yeah.
1: And that's the one thing that is super common between all these places. Like they're just like thankful, and they're like, thank you so much for coming here. Thank you. Thank you. Mm. Thank you. I'm like, well, no, thanks for having me, you know, spending their money to buy a ticket and like honestly spending their time to come see what I got going on is equally as important.
0: Yeah, and I think that's really cool that you do that. And we will talk some more about your world tour and the people you're meeting after we get to number 14, Morgan Wallen, Don't We?

0: Morgan Wallen up a couple to number 14. That's Don't We. Tucker Wetmore is my co-host this week. And I know that you spent a bunch of time on tour here in the last couple of weeks over in the UK. You get a chance to do much sightseeing?
1: A little bit. Not as much as I'd like to. We spent like an off day in Dublin. I got to go to the Guinness factory, which is awesome.
0: Oh, did you? Oh, man, that is fabulous, isn't it?
1: Dude, it was. We had way too many Guinness, or Guinnesses, I guess. But mostly it's just we've been grinding. We go from show to show to show, and not much time to kind of go out and sightsee. But I've been trying to do as much as I can.
0: Back to the countdown here with Tucker Wetmore. At 13, it's Morgan Wallen and Post Malone, I Ain't Coming Back.

0: Morgan Wallen and Post Malone up one to number 13, I Ain't Coming Back. I'm Lon Helton, and coming up, my co-host Tucker Wetmore shares the stage with Luke Bryan.
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7: It's a warm and windy Sunday out there with highs in the afternoon into the mid to, in some cases, upper 80s. We'll see a few spotty showers around. Can't rule out a late-day thunderstorm as well. Temperatures will drop back to the low 70s tonight and then back into the upper 80s Monday. Warm and windy again. A chance of storms late that night into Tuesday, some of which may be severe. In the 2 News Weather Center, I'm meteorologist Mike Rogan.
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9: And this is Doug from Billy Country.
8: And we're teaming up to go out to Sam's Amusement.
9: Yes, we are. We're going to be there on the 20th of this month. We're going to be there at 6 o'clock from 6 until 8. A live remote right out there at Sam's Amusement, right next to a Walmart.
8: Come bug us. We might even let you get on the mic.
9: We could do that. We might even give you some free stuff.
8: We'll be struggling to hold your attention with everything they've got going on.
9: And what we got going on. So it's going to be a fun, fun day. That's coming up the 20th of this month. So be there from 6 o'clock until 8 o'clock, live remote with Brendan.
8: And Doug.
9: Yeah, we're going to be there. You be there.
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0: Jason Aldean up one to number 12. Don't tell on me. Tucker Wetmore is my co-host this weekend. And listen, before we leave Jason, when he was in here as my co-host, he was telling me that he had met you pretty early on in your career. And he told me that that he's been watching your career as it's grown.
1: Like, I look at a guy like Tucker, you know, when he kind of first came out, you know, it's easy to get lost in the shuffle of all those guys. And, you know, I think he was a guy that kind of started breaking through all those acts. You know, and now he's kind of taking it to another level and really having some success, and looks like he's going to be, you know, somebody that's going to stick around for a minute and for a while and, like, have some hits. And, like, it's cool. It's cool to watch people's career do. I remember being that new artist and trying to figure this game out, you know, and when you see guys doing that, man, it's like you're happy for them, because it is a life-changing thing. When this kind of thing takes off for you, I mean, as an artist or whatever, I mean, it's life-changing for you and your family and everybody, and it's just a really cool thing to see, and you like to see it when it happens to good people.
2: Man, that's cool. That's really cool. I'm a huge Jason Aldean fan. I remember back in, like, middle school and high school ripping back roads with my friends and my buddies, just blasting old Jason Aldean. So that's cool, though. That's really cool to hear from him. No, I've gotten the blessing to open up a couple shows for Aldean, and sure enough, I was heading to the stage, and then I made a pit stop at his screen room, and he brought me into the green room and just said, "Hey, man, I see what you're doing. I believe in what you're doing. Just want to introduce myself." Gave me his number. He was like, "You ever need anything at all, at any time, don't be afraid or hesitate to call me." He goes, I remember being exactly where you are. Just like you just said, I remember being exactly where you are, you know, back in the beginning of my career. And, you know, it was nice to have avenues of older guys that I look up to.
0: Yeah.
2: To be able to lean on in the hard times. And he goes, pretty much essentially just said, "Hey, let me be one of those guys for you." And that's another thing that just brought me this sense of confidence of, like, dang, these guys that I've been looking up to for years now believe in what I'm trying to build and what I'm doing. And he's, I don't know, that's super cool to hear. Thank you for sharing that.
0: Yeah, and it really is super cool, too, when you get the attention of a superstar like Jason. Well, from Jason Aldean at number 12 on to number 11, it's Corey Kent and Coe Wetzel, Rocky Mountain Low.

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4: 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I'm Turker Wetmore, here with Lon Hilton.
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6: 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Look at her, man, look at me.

0: Chris Jansen at number 10, Me and a Beer. Tucker Wetmore is my co-host this week, and we talked earlier that you began the year at Luke Bryan's Crash My Playa. Did you get on stage with Luke, sing a song?
1: Yeah, I think we did like a group thing this year.
0: Oh, yeah? Yeah.
1: We all got out there. Oh, gosh, I think it was Lauren Watkins, and we were sitting there vibing, having a good time, and Lauren turns to me, and I turn to her, and we just start like busting out laughing for some reason because we're just looking at Luke do his thing, and we just thought it was so, and we're pretty tipsy at this point, like all of us on stage, and I remember I accidentally hit her drink out of her hand, and it spilled all over the place, all over the ground, and Luke looks at it, and he goes while he's singing and just starts laughing. It was, I don't know, it was a cool moment.

Luke Bryan and his number one from last year, Country Song Came On. Tucker Wetmore is this week's Countdown co-host. At number nine, here's Luke Combs, Days Like These.

0: Luke Combs topped the chart last week with that song. Number 9 this week, Days Like These. Tucker Wetmore is this week's co-host, and we were talking earlier that you've actually begun working on your next album. And you mentioned that you're working on some weird things. So what exactly are those weird things you're doing with the new music?
1: So I'm a mutt when it comes to music, and I love all kinds of music, and I'm implementing all of my influences within this record, and like what I would do personally with like the instrumentation and like the guitar tones. It's just super 60s, 70s, 80s based, and it's like all my old school influences that I love in one record. And I don't know, it's just different. It is so different that it could either work or really not, you know. And I got a good feeling about it, though. I feel like it's going to work, and I feel like it's just great music, and I can sleep at night knowing so.
0: Well, we've heard a couple things, like Proving Me Right, that's not on the What Not To album, so I assume that's going to be part of the new project?
1: I don't want to give anything away, but it's that sound. And so, like, Proving Me Right and Sunburn, that sound, and, like, how it like sonically is and like lyrically, and it's definitely opening up the door for this next chapter and this next era that I'm entering.
0: Right.
1: It's definitely more pointed in the direction of where I'm going with my music, for sure.
0: Yeah, well, I can hardly wait to hear this new direction that you're going in. And we are counting down the hits with Tucker Wetmore as we get on to number 8. It's Megan Maroney, Beautiful Things.

0: Megan Maroney again at number 8 with Beautiful Things. I'm Lon Helton, and coming up, the guys in Parmalee may still owe some money to my co-host, Tucker Wetmore.
1: You think a ticket for not wearing your seatbelt is the worst that could happen? A fine, an inconvenience, a little embarrassment. But then comes the crash. There are injuries, a hospital bed, the long road to recovery, the moments you'll miss. Suddenly, a ticket doesn't seem so bad. That ticket? That was nothing. Click it. Don't risk it. 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
8: It's a warm and windy Sunday out there with highs in the afternoon into the mid to, in some cases, upper 80s. We'll see a few spotty showers around. Can't rule out a late-day thunderstorm as well. Temperatures will drop back to the low 70s tonight and then back into the upper 80s Monday. Warm and windy again. A chance of storms late that night into Tuesday, some of which may be severe. In the 2 News Weather Center, I'm meteorologist Mike Rogan.
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0: Josh Ross moving up 3 to number 7, Hate How You Look. Tucker Wetmore is my countdown co-host. And you know, Tucker, another of the story threads we've had here is Parmley coming on talking about UCLA Merch Forum, and I think we played that for you last November when you were here. Anyway, when they were here most recently, we kind of picked up that story.
1: We got to pay that boy.
2: Yeah, I think he's all right right now. Yeah. He learned a lot from us.
3: I'll give him a T-shirt.
2: Yeah. We gave him $100 worth of advice.
1: That's right. You know what we'll do? We'll send him a plaque with the $100 framed out. You know,
3: I want a receipt for this.
2: That's a cool thing. You know what? Give him a plaque.
1: That's what we'll do. We'll make him a plaque with that $100 bill sitting in there.
4: That's so funny. Yeah, I still haven't seen my $100. I'm still waiting on that.
0: And you haven't seen the plaque either yet, huh?
4: No, I don't even want the plaque. I just want the $100.
0: That's right. They stiffed you. No, we played that for them that they hadn't paid you for that weekend. So that's hilarious.
4: That's so funny. Yeah, that was my first time ever experiencing the road, ever being on a bus. Yeah, I mean, and then I didn't see them after that for a little while, and then I had stuff going on. They're like, dude, what happened? I'm like, I don't know, man. I just started doing it, you know. That's an ongoing joke though between me and those guys, is just that I still haven't gotten paid my $100. Right. I think it's so funny.

0: Cowgirl.
1: Parmalee and their number one from earlier this year, Cowgirl. Tucker Wetmore is my co-host this week, and up next is Jordan Davis, and I do know that you're going to open some shows in July. Have you met Jordan yet?
2: Oh, yeah. I just played a couple shows with him in Australia a couple weeks ago, and I've met him before. We played stuff before. We've been around each other before, and, you know, it's just cool. He's just a solid dude. He's got a good head on his shoulders when it comes to his family and him and his personal stuff and also the music stuff. And, you know, another dude that I really look up to in a lot of aspects of what he does, and just a good dude, a great friend to have.
1: Yeah, he is. And that good dude is Jordan Davis, who's at 6, Turn This Truck Around.

0: Jordan Davis, up one to number six. Turn this truck around.
1: I'm Turker Wetmore, here with Lon Hilton. Coming up, Lon and I will have the top five.
2: Well, good morning, kiddo. I love that you're home from college. I've missed you.
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11: 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It's our motivation. We are more than just Mets. We are a part of our community. 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

0: Ella Langley up one, and number five, Be Her. Tucker Wetmore along as my countdown co-host this week. Of course, your current hit, Brunette, is still ahead. But I want to talk about the video for this song. I mean, it's more like this mini-movie. It looked like it was a whole lot of fun to shoot, just to get dressed up in the Western wear. You were at Santa Fe? Is that where you were?
1: Yeah, we were in Santa Fe. It was so much fun. And, you know, even like writing the different parts and like creating the vision behind it. And, you know, all of it was just so much fun. I love film, and I've always wanted to pursue film, you know, throughout my career. And that was kind of like the first opportunity that I got to kind of explore that part of my brain.
0: Yeah.
1: And, you know, and I took it because it's not like a normal music video. Like there's a story behind it, and there's it's like a film. We shot it like a film, and it was fun getting in that Western get up, kind of like a it was a very Tombstone vibe. And
0: yeah.
1: And I love that movie, but it was fun.
0: No, it really looked like it. And of course, we'll talk some more about the hit Brunette when it comes up, just ahead in the countdown. Right now, though, we are at number four. Here's Riley Green, Change My Mind.

0: Cody Johnson once again at number three, The Fall.
1: I'm Turker Wetmore here with Lon Hilton. Coming up, Lon and I will get the number one song in the USA.
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9: It's a warm and windy Sunday out there with highs in the afternoon into the mid to, in some cases, upper 80s. We'll see a few spotty showers around. Can't rule out a late-day thunderstorm as well. Temperatures will drop back to the low 70s tonight and then back into the upper 80s Monday. Warm and windy again. A chance of storms late that night into Tuesday, some of which may be severe. In the 2 News Weather Center, I'm meteorologist Mike Rogan.
10: Hey, this is Brennan from Lakes Country.
11: And this is Doug from Village Country.
10: And we're teaming up to go out to Sam's Amusement.
11: Yes, we are. We're going to be there on the 20th of this month. We're going to be there at 6 o'clock from 6 until 8. A live remote right out there at Sam's Amusement, right next to a Walmart.
10: Come bug us. We might even let you get on the mic.
11: We could do that. We might even give you some free stuff.
10: We'll be struggling to hold your attention with everything they've got going on.
11: And what we got going on. So it's going to be a fun, fun day. That's coming up the 20th of this month. So be there from 6 o'clock until 8 o'clock, live remote with Brendan.
10: And Doug.
11: Yeah, we're going to be there. You be there too.
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0: We never have any idea what my in-studio co-host is going to say, so let's head back to the countdown here on Lakes Country 102.1.

0: My co-host Tucker Wetmore up a couple to number two. That is Brunette. And Tucker, one thing I did notice about this song is that you did not have a hand in writing it, although it was co-written by your producer. And just curious, at what point did he bring this song to you?
1: Actually, he didn't bring it to me. We were in the middle of like recording for the album. And so I texted my manager. I was like, hey, send me some songs. I'm about to hop on a flight. I want to listen to some music on the plane. And so she sent a handful of songs, and then Brunette was one of them. And I remember immediately thinking, this song is weird. and in like the best way possible, you know?
2: Right.
1: This song is so weird that it, like, I have to have it. Because all it was that main, that main acoustic lick, and then the vocals on the demo. And so it's cool that we really dived into the Western feel that it has now in the studio, and that's what I told all my producer and all the session guys that I wanted. And you know, I took a chance on it, and then I obviously it's a different song, but I'm glad I did, because you know, I trusted my gut.
2: So you get this song and you're listening on the plane, and at some point you figure out that your producer is a co-writer on this song.
1: Yeah.
2: So what's the first conversation like, a dude? Like, I heard this song, Brunette, and you wrote it, and you didn't bring it to me, and I found it over here, and it's like, and, you know?
1: I think it just didn't cross his mind, and then he heard, and then he goes, dude, I'm so thankful you like this song, because I love this song, you know? And it was one of those moments, like, dude, why didn't we think of this, you know?
2: Right.
1: But I'm glad it came to life, you know, and I'm glad he's got such a big part of it, because he's just extremely talented.
0: Yeah, I imagine he's pretty glad too. We're talking about Brunette, the song from Tucker Wetmore that's there at number two. As we get on to the number one song in the USA, here's Luke Combs, Sleepless in Hotel Rooms.

0: Luke Combs with his 26th number one, his 21st consecutive hit, and it's the very first time in chart history where the same artist had back-to-back number ones. That is Luke Combs, Sleepless in a Hotel Room. And there they are, the top 30 country hits in the USA as compiled by Country Air Check. We've been counting them down here with Tucker Wetmore, and Big Hit Records means you're on the road and you got some dates where folks can come and see you.
1: That's right. We are back in the USA this week, starting in Cincinnati on May 21st, Huntsville on the 22nd, Orange Beach in the great state of Alabama on the 23rd, Akron, Ohio on the 28th, Darien Center, New York on the 29th, and Bethel, New York on the 30th.
0: All right. Of course, the big hit is Brunette. You getting any hate emails from blondes?
1: No, man. I think the blondes are liking it just as much as the brunettes are. That's a sigh of relief, though. I think everybody's loving it.
0: Well, it's a huge hit. And as always, man, I really appreciate you taking the time and helping me count down the hits.
1: Absolutely. Thank you for having me.
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3: It's a warm and windy Sunday out there with highs in the afternoon into the mid to, in some cases, upper 80s. We'll see a few spotty showers around. Can't rule out a late-day thunderstorm as well. Temperatures will drop back to the low 70s tonight and then back into the upper 80s Monday. Warm and windy again. A chance of storms late that night into Tuesday, some of which may be severe. In the 2 News Weather Center, I'm meteorologist Mike Rogan.

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4: Hey everybody, I'm Chuck Taylor. Welcome to the official Texas Countdown, the top 20 songs in Texas, as reported by radio stations all across the Lone Star State, to the Texas Regional Radio Report. We got a brand new entry this week, some major movement in the middle of the chart. And by the end of the show, we'll find out who lands the number one song in Texas. Plus, Aaron Boldinghouse joins me this week. Let's get started. Brand new at number 20, our only new entry this week. Here's Sandy June with June's Honky Tonk Moon.

0: dream.
1: That's Shane Smith and the Saints climbing from number 20 to number 19 this week. Their fan base has grown far beyond Texas over the last few years, but they've never lost that red dirt foundation that built them. Coming up next, Aaron Boldinghouse joins me. Plus, we'll check in with a couple of artists trying to regain momentum after some chart drops.
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5: 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And now, your official 2 News weather forecast.
6: It's a warm and windy Sunday out there with highs in the afternoon into the mid to, in some cases, upper 80s. We'll see a few spotty showers around. Can't rule out a late-day thunderstorm as well. Temperatures will drop back to the low 70s tonight and then back into the upper 80s Monday. Warm and windy again. A chance of storms late that night into Tuesday, some of which may be severe. In the 2 News Weather Center, I'm meteorologist Mike Rogan.
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1: Texas music scene newcomer Aaron Boldinghouse is my guest this week here on the official Texas Countdown. We talked about his influences growing up.
11: Well, growing up, I mean, my dad listened to a lot of Hank Williams Sr. and Ernest Tubb. So if I could say early on that, you know, what I was influenced by, it would have to be those two artists. But once I started getting a little older, I was really into George Strait and Alan Jackson. And once I get into my 20s, I started listening to Texas country, and it just kind of stayed there. You know, I still like the old stuff, but I definitely like the Texas country, especially the traditional sounding artists that are out there now. That's what I really gravitate towards.

That's Prophets and Outlaws holding steady at number 18 this week with Beautiful You. They've always mixed Texas country with a little bit of soul and rock influence, and that combination continues to work for them. A big drop this week from Trent Cowie. He falls from number 11 to number 17 with Moving On.

0: That's Trent Cowie at number 17. Still ahead, the Lone Star Spotlight and several artists making strong upward moves towards the top 10.
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0: 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Here is one of those live performances. It's Dustin Perkins with Mercy.

0: 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And now, your official 2 News weather forecast.
1: It's a warm and windy Sunday out there with highs in the afternoon into the mid to, in some cases, upper 80s. We'll see a few spotty showers around. Can't rule out a late-day thunderstorm as well. Temperatures will drop back to the low 70s tonight and then back into the upper 80s Monday. Warm and windy again. A chance of storms late that night into Tuesday, some of which may be severe. In the 2 News Weather Center, I'm meteorologist Mike Rogan.
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3: Hey y'all, it's Brendan from the Rise and Shine Show with Michi and Brendan. For many years, Ralph Lynch and Baker's Furniture have invited you to join them for community chat. With Ralph's recent retirement, he has handed the reins to me. 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

0: That's Caleb Young holding steady at number 15 with Neon Never Lies. Sometimes holding your ground means just as much as climbing, especially with how crowded this chart becomes. Coming up next, more with this week's guest, Aaron Boltinghouse, and a pair of artists making strong upward moves.
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5: It's a warm and windy Sunday out there with highs in the afternoon into the mid to, in some cases, upper 80s. We'll see a few spotty showers around. Can't rule out a late-day thunderstorm as well. Temperatures will drop back to the low 70s tonight and then back into the upper 80s Monday. Warm and windy again. A chance of storms late that night into Tuesday, some of which may be severe. In the 2 News Weather Center, I'm meteorologist Mike Rogan.
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0: Welcome back. I'm Chuck Taylor. This is the official Texas Countdown. Tristan Robertson makes a big move this week. He jumps from number 19 to number 14 with I Can't Get Over You. That's one of the biggest moves on the chart this week and another sign that Texas radio continues to respond to younger artists with strong traditional influence.

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1: Time to check back in with this week's guest, Aaron Boltinghouse. I asked him about his songwriting philosophy.
2: Honestly, I tried, especially the first songs that I have brought out, and right now I'm really trying to push Close to Mexico, but I have other songs out there on Spotify that I released, and some of them are just from true to life experiences when I was growing up as a child, and you know, some of the things that I had gone through as an adult, a young adult. You know, I want to write from a perspective of being real and honest and transparent in my music. I don't want to sing anything that doesn't move me, because if it doesn't move me, it's not going to move the people that are listening to it. And, you know, that's what I believe.

0: That's Jamie Richards climbing from number 16 to number 13 this week. Jamie's been respected in Texas circles for decades, always because he stays committed to strong songwriting over trends. We're heading towards the top 10, and things are going to tighten up from there.
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4: 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And now, your official 2 News weather forecast.
5: It's a warm and windy Sunday out there with highs in the afternoon into the mid to, in some cases, upper 80s. We'll see a few spotty showers around. Can't rule out a late-day thunderstorm as well. Temperatures will drop back to the low 70s tonight and then back into the upper 80s Monday. Warm and windy again. A chance of storms late that night into Tuesday, some of which may be severe. In the 2 News Weather Center, I'm meteorologist Mike Rogan.
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0: Up to our number 12 song this week here on the official Texas countdown as Cody Jinks climbs from number 17 to number 12 with Found.

conversation at the fade store. Cowboys and cowgirls, come as you are. There's gonna be a hole down at the barn down the road. Don't need a suit, no polished up shoes.

0: That's Caleb Sutton climbing another spot to number 11 with Cowboy Kind of Party, now sitting just outside the top 10. Coming up in hour two, we break into the top 10 and we find out who claims the number one song in Texas this week.
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2: 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And now, your official 2 News weather forecast.
3: It's a warm and windy Sunday out there with highs in the afternoon into the mid to, in some cases, upper 80s. We'll see a few spotty showers around. Can't rule out a late-day thunderstorm as well. Temperatures will drop back to the low 70s tonight and then back into the upper 80s Monday. Warm and windy again. A chance of storms late that night into Tuesday, some of which may be severe. In the 2 News Weather Center, I'm meteorologist Mike Rogan.
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4: And we're teaming up to go out to Sam's Amusement.
5: Yes, we are. We're going to be there on the 20th of this month. We're going to be there at 6 o'clock from 6 until 8. A live remote right out there at Sam's Amusement, right next to a Walmart.
4: Come bug us. We might even let you get on the mic.
5: We could do that. We might even give you some free stuff.
4: We'll be struggling to hold your attention with everything they've got going on.
5: And what we got going on. So it's going to be a fun, fun day. That's coming up the 20th of this month. So be there from 6 o'clock until 8 o'clock, live remote with Brendan.
4: And Doug.
5: Yeah, we're going to be there. You be there.
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0: Welcome back to the official Texas Countdown. I'm Chuck Taylor. This is where we count down the biggest songs in Texas this week. We're inside the top 10 now, where every move matters. Several artists continue climbing this week. By the end of the hour, we'll reveal a brand new number one song in Texas. Trevor Underwood climbs from number 14 to land just inside the top 10 at number 10 with Dancing With My Baby Tonight.

0: That's Jesse Ropp Jr. holding steady at number 9 this week with One Wild Reason. Jesse continues to prove consistency and staying active on the road still matters in Texas music. Coming up next, more with Aaron Boltinghouse and another artist continuing a strong climb inside the top 10.
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4: 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And now, your official 2 News weather forecast.
5: It's a warm and windy Sunday out there with highs in the afternoon into the mid to, in some cases, upper 80s. We'll see a few spotty showers around. Can't rule out a late-day thunderstorm as well. Temperatures will drop back to the low 70s tonight and then back into the upper 80s Monday. Warm and windy again. A chance of storms late that night into Tuesday, some of which may be severe. In the 2 News Weather Center, I'm meteorologist Mike Rogan.
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0: We're talking with Aaron Boltinghouse this week here on the official Texas Countdown. And I asked him about his thoughts on if Nashville has lost sight of country music's origins.
9: Not everything is bad and not everything is good. I mean, there's people out there that like stuff that, you know, some people don't like. And there's people that don't like stuff that other people like. So it's just, you know, it's just a matter of preference. And I get it. I mean, they're trying to appeal to a younger crowd. But that, like you said, there is a definitely becoming a more stronger of a following for that Texas country, that Americana, you know, because people want to hear songs with substance, in my opinion.

That's Guy Vincent moving up another spot this week to number 8. Now, over the last couple of years, he's steadily become one of the more dependable names on Texas radio. Up to our number 7 song is Telluride, climbs from number 8 to number 7 with Going Through Whiskey Like Water.

0: Let's tell you right now at number 7 this week. I'm Chuck Taylor. Still ahead, the top 6. And from here on out, every song has a legitimate shot at the top.
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0: Featured track. Wade Bowen spent the better part of 2 decades as one of the defining voices in Texas country, balancing radio success with relentless touring and one of the strongest live followings on the scene. Here's Wade Bowen with his brand new single, Rain.

0: 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And now, your official 2 News weather forecast.
1: It's a warm and windy Sunday out there with highs in the afternoon into the mid to, in some cases, upper 80s. We'll see a few spotty showers around. Can't rule out a late-day thunderstorm as well. Temperatures will drop back to the low 70s tonight and then back into the upper 80s Monday. Warm and windy again. A chance of storms late that night into Tuesday, some of which may be severe. In the 2 News Weather Center, I'm meteorologist Mike Rogan.
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5: Each week, radio plays them and we count them down. I'm Chuck Taylor. This is the official Texas Countdown. Cameron Albright moves up this week, another spot to number 6 with How Many Sorries.

0: That's Matt Daniel holding steady inside the top five this week with Long Way From Home. Matt's built a reputation as a songwriter first, and that authenticity has helped him maintain one of his stronger runs on the chart right now. Still ahead, more with this week's guest, Aaron Boltinghouse, and we're getting closer to the top of the chart.
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4: 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And now, your official 2 News weather forecast.
5: It's a warm and windy Sunday out there with highs in the afternoon into the mid to, in some cases, upper 80s. We'll see a few spotty showers around. Can't rule out a late-day thunderstorm as well. Temperatures will drop back to the low 70s tonight and then back into the upper 80s Monday. Warm and windy again. A chance of storms late that night into Tuesday, some of which may be severe. In the 2 News Weather Center, I'm meteorologist Mike Rogan.
6: In northeast Oklahoma, May is not just a month. 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
0: 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Up to our number four song as Hudson Westbrook stays at number four this week with Painted You Pretty.

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1: Time to check in one final time with this week's guest, Aaron Boltinghouse. And I asked him what song changed his life.
2: From my personal standpoint, taking a song that I had written and not being, you know, a big fan of playing in front of people except at, you know, my family's backyard barbecues or maybe in my living room or whatever that might be, you know, letting them hear a song, they're like, man, you really got something there. You need to do something with that, you know. And that's pretty much what changed the course of my life and the pursuit that I'm in right now, because I've done construction all my life. So this music thing was just kind of a hobby for me, and I didn't think I had the talent or the ability to even pursue something like this, but I was wrong.

0: That's Amanda Kate Ferris climbing from number 6 to number 3 this week, making one of the biggest jumps inside the top 10. That's a serious move upward, and it puts her right in the middle of the race at the top. Two songs left, and a brand new number 1 is on the way.
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5: It's a warm and windy Sunday out there with highs in the afternoon into the mid to, in some cases, upper 80s. We'll see a few spotty showers around. Can't rule out a late-day thunderstorm as well. Temperatures will drop back to the low 70s tonight and then back into the upper 80s Monday. Warm and windy again. A chance of storms late that night into Tuesday, some of which may be severe. In the 2 News Weather Center, I'm meteorologist Mike Rogan.
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0: We've reached our top 2 songs for this week in Texas music as the Josh Abbott Band climbed from number 3 to number 2 with Selfish.

0: And there's your new number one song in Texas this week, climbing from number two to the top, Bubba Wesley with So Good For Me. And considering his last chart-topping single, Damn Baby, has also reached number one, Bubba is proving this success is no fluke. There's the top 20 songs in Texas for this week. A big thanks to Aaron Boltinghouse for joining me. And a huge shout out to you for tuning in. I'm Chuck Taylor reminding you, get out, support live Texas music, and soak up those honky-tonk nights. And be sure to join us again next week for the official Texas Countdown. As always, keep it country and keep it Texas.
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4: I'm Paul Stevens. Many Democrats not pulling punches about the U.S., Israel, and the current war in Iran.
5: Prime Minister Netanyahu said that he'd been waiting 40 years for somebody to go to war with him in Iran. He found a president stupid enough to do it. I blame Donald Trump for that decision, but here we are.
4: Maryland Democratic Senator Chris Van Hollen on NBC's Meet the Press. The White House says it's still pursuing a peace deal with Iran. Officials in Taiwan, meantime, still trying to gauge President Trump's trip to China last week and a meeting with Xi Jinping.
6: He mentioned that he heard a lot about Taiwan. You know, he heard a lot about Taiwan these 2 days in Beijing. But the problem is he heard only their side of the story. You know, he heard the Chinese story.
4: Taiwan's representative to the U.S., Alexander Yui, on CBS's Face the Nation. 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
1: 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And now, your official 2 News weather forecast.
2: It's a warm and windy Sunday out there with highs in the afternoon into the mid to, in some cases, upper 80s. We'll see a few spotty showers around. Can't rule out a late-day thunderstorm as well. Temperatures will drop back to the low 70s tonight and then back into the upper 80s Monday. Warm and windy again. A chance of storms late that night into Tuesday, some of which may be severe. In the 2 News Weather Center, I'm meteorologist Mike Rogan.
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1: It's a warm and windy Sunday out there with highs in the afternoon into the mid to, in some cases, upper 80s. We'll see a few spotty showers around. Can't rule out a late-day thunderstorm as well. Temperatures will drop back to the low 70s tonight and then back into the upper 80s Monday. Warm and windy again. A chance of storms late that night into Tuesday, some of which may be severe. In the 2 News Weather Center, I'm meteorologist Mike Rogan.
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0: 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And now, your official 2 News weather forecast.
1: For the Muskogee and Tahlequah areas, overnight tonight we'll see those lows into the lower 70s, mostly cloudy skies and windy. Windy conditions continuing for your Monday, mostly cloudy skies, high temperatures into the mid-80s, slight chance for a few showers and storms afternoon to evening, a better chance Tuesday morning. In the 2 News Weather Center, I'm meteorologist Brandon Woolley.
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0: Are you ready to make this summer legendary? 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Saddle up for a ride that gives back. Join the House That Rumble Bill Poker Run, Saturday, May 23rd, hosted by Window Sun Masonic Riding Association, with proceeds benefiting Tahlequah Area Habitat for Humanity. 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Just $20 per rider, 10 for a second hand, with 250 high hand and 250 low hand prizes up for grabs. 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
1: For the Muskogee and Tahlequah areas, overnight tonight we'll see those lows into the lower 70s, mostly cloudy skies and windy. Windy conditions continuing for your Monday, mostly cloudy skies, high temperatures into the mid 80s. Slight chance for a few showers and storms afternoon to evening, a better chance Tuesday morning. In the 2 News Weather Center, I'm meteorologist Brandon Woolley.
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1: 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Cowboys and cowgirls, come as you are. There's gonna be a hoedown at the barn down the road. Don't need a suit, no polished up shoes.